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1: Where they got to go?
0: Hey, well, you know that we're off the Everly Brothers Boulevard, and there's three stores that's right there in the middle. Which one are you going to go to?
2: The blue one.
0: The blue one, right in the middle. You're going to come in and say, hey, where's Shane? I want to meet this dude that's talking on the thing, because your listeners, I especially take care of. I make sure that they leave out of here with a smile on their face, because they know as well as I know, if it don't have Pogue on the back of it, they paid way too much.
2: Way too much. I agree with that.
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0: Absolutely, folks. Hey, God bless you, and thank you for being part of this family.
1: Thank you, Shane. And happy 250th, America.
0: Amen. Amen.
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0: Chelsea Hart is coming home. 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

0: have any air conditioning right now, please take a fan over there to their place, to their house, to their business, whatever, and just do some good things and check on them. And take them plenty of water. So there's that. Got a lot of stuff to talk about today. We got wrestling later on tonight. Going to talk with Chris Waddell with that one and a whole bunch more. Don't go anywhere. It's Star Morning Zoo. 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
5: 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You come by.
0: Where they got to go?
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4: Sweating it out again today with a mix of sun and clouds on this Friday. Plenty hot, plenty humid. High's going to be back in the mid-90s, feeling like 105 to 115. But we could see some cooling showers and thunderstorms bubbling up later on this afternoon and evening with an isolated severe threat for damaging winds. And as we head into our 4th of July weekend, a little bit cooler with highs both days in the low 90s. Chance for a few more showers and thunderstorms tomorrow afternoon and evening, hopefully settling down in time for the fireworks. Happy 250th, America. For your Weather Authority, I'm meteorologist Ron Rose.
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I'm the professor, and all I can tell you is while you're still sleeping, the saints are still weeping, 'cause things you call dead haven't yet had the chance to be born. 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

0: Michael Dahl to hit Star 107.3, the Star Morning Zoo. Michael and Casey, and we have Chris Baudel here. We've got a special, special, special night coming up in downtown Central City at Luray Park. And the best thing about this, Chris, is it's free and it's going to be fun. Tell me about what's happening.
1: In terms of this pro wrestling world that I operate in, this is one of the biggest events that we've ever put forth. So it is a big free event right there in Luray Park here in Central City, and there's a lot going on with that. You ready for me to ramble off some of the details?
0: I am chomping at the bit.
1: The most important thing is this is a benefit for the Muhlenberg County Humane Society. Mm-hmm. This is a group that's near and dear to us all because sure. If there's one thing that we can all relate on, it's the love of our pets.
0: Oh, yeah.
1: And so what we're going to do with the Humane Society, we're going to offer this event for free mm-hmm. with the hope, it's not a requirement, but if people are able, if they can bring in donations, mm-hmm. Pet food, dog food, cat food for the Muhlenberg County Humane Society. But on top of that, if they reserve their seat ahead of time, we're mm-hmm. going to take partial donations from that and make a cash donation to the Muhlenberg County Humane Society there that night. We're excited about that. That's as we've been getting more into the charitable efforts of mm-hmm. pro wrestling, mm-hmm. The things that we can do, I've recognized that the Humane Society is something that can kind of bring us all together.
0: Absolutely. And, I mean, they could use our help. No doubt about For that sure. whatsoever.
1: For sure.
0: Dog food, canned food, kitty litter, stuff like that are things that obviously they are in constant need of. And this is a great way to kind of bring some awareness to that and get those things to them that they need. Now, there's also going to be an honor and remember service there as well.
1: That's right. Staff Sergeant Michael Woosley, who passed away in 2015, dedicated 11 years of his life to service. And the company Honor and Remember, being presented by Charlotte Ball Mutual mm-hmm. Friends, they're going to be on site to present an honorary commemorative flag for the family of Michael Woosley.
0: Sounds great. Now, this is all free.
1: It is.
0: It doesn't cost you a single thing to come to this, right?
1: It is. And those two things are probably the more goodwill side of this, but this is a pro wrestling show,
0: oh,
1: right?
0: Yeah.
1: And that means
0: is it wrestling or wrestling?
1: Well, you know, the WWE is wrestling, but you know, if you're watching it here in Central City, it might be wrestling.
0: Might be wrestling.
1: But I will say this, it's not all going to be in goodwill. I mean, we got a lot of heated rivalries getting ready to come forth right in front of that crowd on that mm-hmm. night, and mm-hmm. the biggest of which is the main event for the WWE Championship between Central City's own Munchie Gonzalez, mm-hmm. and he's challenging for the championship held by the 7-foot-tall Polynesian insurance policy, the Polynesian powerhouse Afa Akana. Mm-hmm. And I promise you, in terms of main events, this is what's going to bring people to the table, but this is going to impress.
0: There's some heat between those two that's been building for quite some time.
1: So. There is. And, you know, it's also, you've got Clay Williams in Afa's corner. You got MK Swift in Munchie's corner. Everybody's trying to fight to be there for their guy. But at the end of the day, only one man can walk out.
0: It's champion. A chess game.
1: It is. It yeah. is. It's one of the greatest shows on earth in terms of pro wrestling. You get no a doubt. Lot of theater. You know, you get the athletics, but you got a lot of theater. But not just that. We've got DJ Osh, a former WWE champion, Teddy mm-hmm. King, going to be DJing early on. Mm-hmm. I advise everybody to get there early and enjoy the DJing efforts of DJ Osh. But also, we've got some food trucks at hand.
0: Yep.
1: Little Caesars is going to be there. We've also got Wacko Thacko's is going to be in the house.
0: Yep.
1: Big O' Grill. What's the scoop? So people can not only get that savory side from their food trucks, but they can get the sweet side too.
0: So come hungry. Come early and come hungry.
1: That's right.
0: There is a limited amount of seat back chairs that's going to be there, so I would bring your own.
1: I'd bring lawn chairs. I would yeah. love to see people with their blankets thrown out in the lawn and just, right. you know, like it's a big old school concert. But, you know, bring a blanket to sit on the lawn or bring your lawn chairs. Most importantly, though, bring your energy because we need a lot of energy mm-hmm. for this show. And come prepared for the heat too because – I mean, we're looking at record-setting highs in heat.
0: Oh, yeah.
1: So people need to come ready, come prepared.
0: We're going to be talking to one of the wrestlers on Friday in studio, so it should be a lot of fun. Hopefully he doesn't do a tables, ladders, and chairs match here in the studio.
1: Hey, you're talking about Dakota France?
0: Yeah, I am.
1: Dakota France is in a multiple tag team championship match. Right now, we've got tag team titles that are vacant, and we need to make sure that some team holds that. Dakota's throwing his he's going to put himself out there.
0: He's going to throw his hat in a ring, right?
1: That's right.
0: So there's also going to be merch there if people want to get some merch.
1: Got some WWE merch on hand, yeah, for sure. But most importantly, I mean, if you want to support us, that's great. Most importantly, support these food trucks for coming out to these events because, yeah. you know, these are all local small businesses really working to impress you. And I've did a little shopping at each one of these places, and I can tell you, I am impressed.
0: Yep, I agree. It's fantastic lineup of food trucks and all that stuff there. Doesn't cost a thing to come to wrestling. If you just want to watch wrestling, doesn't cost you a thing. Of course, you will have to pay if you go to one of the food trucks and stuff like that, which we encourage you to do.
1: Yeah, for sure.
0: These are all local, so we want you to help support them as well. Chris, you're going to be wrestling as well, right?
1: I am not going to be wrestling.
0: You're not?
1: I'm going to be on the show. I'm going to be cutting a little promo for everybody, but I'm going to be part of the Honor and Remember ceremony, and our friend Dakota has an announcement he's wanting to make for the crowd, so I'm going to have him out there also.
0: Awesome. Well, we are looking forward to it. Everything goes down on?
1: That is this Friday. You can't miss it. Gates open at 5 o'clock. Show starts at 6. We might start a little later. Might start at 6:30, depending on how the heat looks. Give you all time to get in there and get you something to drink, get you some food. But nevertheless, come up there as early as possible.
0: Bring a friend. You're going to love it. WWA action at Luray Park this Friday evening, downtown. Free admission to wrestling.
1: That's right.
0: But bring some spare change and stuff to grab you some ice cream or grab you some food as well. So come hungry. Chris, thank you so much, as always, for coming in and talking about it.
1: Thank you very much.
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16: Sweating it out again today with a mix of sun and clouds on this Friday. Plenty hot, plenty humid. Highs going to be back in the mid-90s, feeling like 105 to 115. But we could see some cooling showers and thunderstorms bubbling up later on this afternoon and evening with an isolated severe threat for damaging winds. And as we head into our 4th of July weekend, a little bit cooler with highs both days in the low 90s. Chance for a few more showers and thunderstorms tomorrow afternoon and evening, hopefully settling down in time for the fireworks. Happy 250th, America. For your weather authority, I'm meteorologist Ron Rhodes.
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0: Ralph Tress event there at that New Jack Sound. It is the Star Morning Zoo. All the hits, Star 107.3. Last day I'm going to be a part of this thing.
1: It is, Michael, and it's our anniversary.
0: It is our anniversary. How many years? 22?
1: 22.
0: 22 years dealing with you?
1: Yes.
0: Well, it's a wonder I got any hair on my head.
1: Hey, you know, it's a little grayer now, but there's a little bit more gray in there.
2: Michael, but I would be remiss if I didn't say, and this is an understatement, we're going to miss you, man.
0: I appreciate that.
2: Really. Both of you.
0: I don't
2: both
0: think,
2: of you. You know, Casey will be here with us a little bit next week.
1: Yeah, I'm going to be here next week. So yeah, y'all are still stuck with me. If you don't like me, I'm sorry. You're stuck with me for another week.
2: More the merrier.
1: But another week
0: to make memes.
3: We would say please visit often, but this is home. I mean, just come back home often.
0: Yeah. Mom and Dad are here, so we'll still be back.
1: We'll be back and forth regularly. I'll be here probably more often than Michael, but I plan on being here at least once a month, maybe a couple times a month. So
2: that's good.
1: we've got good people that's going to be in here helping. You know, of course, obviously, Mark, you're here. Sid, you're coming in on Fridays, and we've got some more people that are going to be stopping in and around. And you know, Jack's helping out. He's being so gracious to fill some time while we get all the other details sorted out. And we've got some other people that'll be coming in August, September ish time. You know, Scott Evans is still going to be doing midday days and you still have John and Heidi in the afternoon. You might hear me on at night or in the mornings or something. I don't know. You're definitely going to hear me though.
2: Sounds good.
1: That's not going to change. You'll probably hear Michael some on the weekends.
2: We'll be listening.
0: It's a big difference, big change. You know,
1: it is.
0: We've lived in Nashville. We've lived in Lexington, but compared to Chicago, Nashville has what 2.8 million people in its metro.
1: And that's how many people's going through their airport this weekend, Michael.
0: That's how many people is going to pass through O'Hare this weekend. So
2: there's about 9.5 million in the Chicago metro area, Chicagoland area.
0: And you know it once you get there. It goes on 60 miles in every direction.
2: Oh, yeah.
0: And so it's going to be a different thing for us, a different culture for us, because we're from the South and they're the Midwest. Thankfully, the two cultures are very similar. We just, one has an accent, the other has
1: an accent.
0: Like they're from Canada. But seriously, though, it's going to be fun. We're big sports fans, so we're going to have a lot of fun. Jimmy.

0: And I appreciate all of my friends that are listening in Nashville, all of my old American airline friends down there. You guys have been so supportive in there. Every one of them has said O'Hare has, they have no idea what they're about to get. Well, I appreciate that, and I'm humbled by it.
1: And I will tell you, a lot of our peeps from Nashville, from the airport, do listen. Mm-hmm. I mean, they've had us on since day one, since we came up here in the in the baggage rooms, on the ramp and all that stuff, and you know, even supporting us from all the way down there. Mm-hmm. And we're their go-to radio station, so we appreciate that.
2: That's great. That's great to hear, man.
1: So I'll tell you, the school that Jimmy is going to be going to, you might find this interesting. Julie Foudy is a 2-time FIFA Women's World Cup champion and Olympic gold medalist with the U.S. Women's National Soccer Team. She is an alumni of the high school he's going to be going to.
2: All right.
1: Let's see. Popular comedic actor Jerry Van Dyke went there. Jimmy Rogers, former professional basketball coach for the Boston Celtics, graduated from there.
2: Cool.
1: So,
2: remember him well.
1: Yep. Major League Baseball executive who served as the general manager for the Los Angeles Dodgers, Ned Colletti.
2: Yeah.
1: Graduated from there. Keyboardist and songwriter for the band Journey. And co-writer on Don't Stop Believing, Jonathan Cain, graduated from there. And then a few others, but those are...
0: Mike Shanahan.
1: Mike Shanahan is
0: one. Gotta mention Mike Shanahan.
1: So yeah, I mean, it's pretty cool. There's been a...
0: Should be fun.
1: Been a pretty cool list of alumni from the school. Is it the greatest school in the world? No, but hits all the marks. It has everything you need.
0: You can't go wrong, because within 3 minutes of the house, there are 2 Italian restaurants, both of which serve pizza.
2: Hey.
0: And there's... 2 Mexican restaurants. It's going to be perfect. I'm going to put on so much weight.
2: Chicago has 2 great styles of pizza. They got the deep dish, of course, and they got the tavern style.
1: Both fantastic, man.
0: I am a sucker for the tavern style.
2: No doubt. It's really good.
0: So, we're looking forward to it.
1: I love the deep dish. I love the stuffed pizza.
2: Me too.
1: But you can't, I feel like when I order it, I can't eat the whole thing.
2: Yeah. One piece is enough.
0: One piece Giordano's, that's all we need.
2: But I'm telling you right now, it's worth the drive up there, man.
1: That style of pizza here at Stallions.
0: Stallions, yeah.
1: And it's pretty darn right on.
2: It's pretty darn good.
1: It is really good, but I can eat like one piece and that's it.
2: Yeah.
1: So, you know, it's good for a crowd sharing.
2: I got this text from our good buddy Ross Jones. So tell him I will be up there for the Cubs-Yankees series flying out of Owensboro. We'll try to holler at him.
1: That sounds great.
2: We'll holler at you,
0: Ross. Please do it.
1: Please shoot me
0: a message. Right.
1: Come have coffee with Casey.
2: Yeah, coffee with Casey. There you go.
0: Come have coffee. There's like 4 coffee shops around there, so we should be good.
2: Yeah.
0: Ross, come see us.
1: We would love that. We would absolutely love that.
0: When is that series? When is that series?
2: I'm not for sure.
0: I don't have to find out.
1: I know we're gonna hit the ground running. We've got some of our friends from the. NAACP of Muhlenberg County that's going to be in Chicago towards the end of July for the national conference, preparing for the statewide conference, which is going to be held here in Muhlenberg County this year.
2: First weekend in August.
1: It's going to be held here in Muhlenberg County.
2: Really?
1: So
2: that's cool.
1: That's going to be,
3: how many days does that last?
1: It's like a whole weekend.
3: Okay, good.
1: So that'll be, I think it's in October, I believe, is when that's going to be here in Muhlenberg County. So they're coming up ahead of time in July for the national conference in preparation for the statewide conference being held here. So we've got some friends that's going to be joining us in July, and it's going to be fun.
2: Sounds like it.
1: August, mark it down.
0: Do it.
2: Yeah.
1: We'll be there.
2: Sounds good.
0: All right. Sports Report coming up. Don't go anywhere.
1: It's All the Hits. 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
7: 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And I got my guy Shane Nance here with us. He's going to talk to you about some great stuff that's going on here.

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1: 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You come by.
0: Where they got to go?
1: Hey, you know that we're off the Everly Brothers Boulevard, and there's three stores that's right there in the middle. Which one are you going to go to?
2: The blue one.
1: The blue one, right in the middle. You're going to come in and say, hey, where's Shane? I want to meet this dude that's talking on the thing, because your listeners, I especially take care of. I make sure that they leave out of here with a smile on their face, because they know as well as I know, if it don't have Pogue on the back of it, they paid way too much.
2: Way too much. I agree with that.
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1: Absolutely, folks. Hey, God bless you, and thank you for being part of this family.
0: Thank you, Shane. And happy 250th, America.
1: Amen. Amen.
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6: Sweating it out again today with a mix of sun and clouds on this Friday. Plenty hot, plenty humid. High's going to be back in the mid-90s, feeling like 105 to 115. But we could see some cooling showers and thunderstorms bubbling up later on this afternoon and evening with an isolated severe threat for damaging winds.
7: Yep.
6: And as we head into our 4th of July weekend, a little bit cooler with highs both days in the low 90s. Chance for a few more showers and thunderstorms tomorrow afternoon and evening, hopefully settling down in time for the fireworks. Happy 250th, America. For your weather authority, I'm meteorologist Ron Rose.
8: Ladies and gentlemen, a man who needs no introduction, Mr. Mustang himself, Mark Bowers.
9: Hey, good morning, everybody.
7: Good morning, hey. Sir. How are you?
9: Fantastic. We've got the Friday crew here, Michael Casey, Sid,
7: yeah.
9: Sid Rose. Good morning, Sid.
10: Hey.
9: Good to see you this morning.
10: Good to see you.
9: As Michael said just a little bit ago on the before we came on the air for the Mustang Report, this will be his last Mustang Report / Morning Zoo. And Michael, it's a sad day. It's a happy day. It's a happy day for you, but it's a sad day that we won't be seeing your face very much anymore. So
10: maybe a few people are probably proud of that and celebrate it. That's okay.
9: Anyway, but we're going to miss you, man.
7: We will be back and forth, and I'm sure when we have any extra downtime, we will be down here. I'll be down here regularly.
9: You won't be strangers.
7: No, not at all. And obviously, I'm still going to be here next week for the week, and then we're gonna officially get moved next weekend, but Michael has to go on up, so he's gonna be without me, surviving
10: American Airlines called me 2 days ago, and they're like, "Hey,
7: tomorrow?
10: Yeah, we wanted to let you know that we're about to send you some emails. Everything's come clean. Everything, your DOT background checks are all clear and all that stuff.
7: You have zero criminal history.
10: And they're, yeah, I have zero criminal history. Surprising to some, I'm sure. But yeah, my mom did in particular. She's like, yeah, so can you be here tomorrow? And I'm like, no. I said, I'm 600 miles or six and a half hours away. She goes, oh, yeah, you're that one. Okay, can you be here Monday? And I'm like, yes. Mm-hmm. They're desperate for people. They're very shorthanded right now.
9: Oh, man.
10: Like Casey said, they're going to move as many people through that airport in 1 weekend that lives in Nashville.
9: Oh, yeah. Yeah, no doubt about it.
10: And
9: second busiest in the country.
10: They got, yeah.
9: Is that right?
10: Second busiest in the world.
9: In the world.
10: And yeah. So they've got to they got to get people out there. They got to have some warm bodies out there.
9: Yeah, no doubt. All right.
10: I hate it for them.
9: I tell you this. I want to thank y'all again for giving me the opportunity.
7: Oh, we love it.
9: To do what I love to do, which is talk sports, mm-hmm. and other things too. Yeah. We talk other things too. But
7: we love it, and we're just happy that you're still going to be here holding things down.
9: Be here, yeah.
7: And mm-hmm. you know, keeping it going in the right direction.
9: We'll do our very best.
7: I mean, hey, it's going to be a lot of fun. You'll still hear Michael on the air some once he gets established and gets settled. Mm-hmm. He'll be back on doing some things. I will still be on as well.
9: Good.
7: So
9: good.
7: It'll be a little bit different.
9: You're not leaving us entirely.
7: No, no, no, no.
9: Just in body, not in spirit. I mean,
7: literally moving addresses, yeah, and right. that is it. So that's we'll it. Still be here for things. We'll still be here for events. We're already making plans of how we can be back here for the fair next year. You know, that's right. A big thing. You know, so just doing some planning and things, but. Once mm-hmm. we get settled, we'll have a much better grasp on all of that.
9: Sounds good. All right. Okay. FIFA World Cup. Casey, going on?
7: Yeah.
9: You got a little report on that?
7: Well, we are almost got the round of 16 figured out.
9: Mm-hmm.
7: So there's three more games today that will round out those. Colombia takes on Ghana at 8:30 tonight. The winner of that game will take on Switzerland.
9: Uh-huh.
7: Then you've got Australia and Egypt at 1 p.m. and Argentina versus Cabo Verde at 5 p.m. The winner of those two games will take on each other. Also in the round of 16, we will go through that tomorrow. That all kind of kicks off with Canada and Morocco at 12, Paraguay and France at 4. And then on Monday, so no games over the weekend, no games over mm-hmm. the, well, there is the two over the 4th of July, but Monday is, let's see, USA and Belgium, Portugal and Spain, then Sunday, so back up just a little bit, Brazil and Norway, Mexico and England, that's going to be one heck of a game.
9: Oh, yeah.
7: That is going to be on Sunday at 7 p.m., and that is one that... is going to be worth watching.
9: Mm-hmm.
7: Mexico and England.
9: Mexico and England.
7: Yep. Ooh. So that rounds out your top 16. As far as the standings, let's see here. You've got Group A, Mexico is in the lead. Group B is Switzerland, Brazil in C, USA in D. USA right now has 6 points. They've won 2 and lost 1 in the last 5. Two more games to go to round out that 5. Germany in Group E, Netherlands in Group F, Belgium in G, Spain in H, France in I, J in Argentina, and Colombia in Group K, England with the top spot in Group L. So,
9: mm-hmm.
10: What about MNNOP? QRSTUV,
7: that's
10: WXYZ.
7: It. We've got past all those. So now we're just up to L. So, but yeah, we're at the top 16 after the games today. Then that'll... will be played, and we'll drop it down again to 8.
9: All right.
7: So it's been exciting. If you've watched any of the games, stat leaders, France, it's Kylian Mbappe. He mm-hmm. has got 6 goals. Lionel Messi has 6 goals. And Erling Haaland from Norway has 5 goals. So those are your goal leaders in stats. Your assist leaders is Michael Olise of France, Bruno, not going to pronounce his last name, of Brazil, And Naga, Alex, not gonna try that.
10: And
11: then, it's not Mars.
7: It is not Mars. It is Guimaraes or something like that. And then Alexander Isaac of Sweden rounds out the top three for your assist stat leaders. The most yellow cards, Ahmed Fathi from Qatar, or Qatar, depending on who you are and where you say it from. Alan Franco of Ecuador and Amir Alamari from Iraq. Your top red cards are Augustine Kananobi from Uruguay, Asim Mabido, Madibo from Qatar, and then Cesar Montes from Mexico.
9: So all right.
7: That is your stat leaders for the FIFA World Cup.
10: Qatar players got a chip on their shoulder, don't they?
7: Yeah. They do. They does. So all there right. you go.
9: Thanks, Casey. Right. Appreciate You're welcome. That. All right. FIFA World Cup update. And now I've got this story on Caitlin Clark.
7: And this whole thing is just
9: WNBA star. She's a star. You know, look, she's brought a lot of notoriety to the WNBA.
11: She's more than a star. I think she could be the star.
10: I think she's the WNBA.
11: A lot of great players, but
7: the WNBA seems to disagree with that. Well, but I think we all agree that she is
11: the players.
7: Yeah,
9: no doubt about it. I mean,
11: I think you're right.
9: Who watched the WNBA on TV before Caitlin Clark got there? I didn't.
7: No,
9: I do now. When she's on, I watch.
7: Yeah, I mean, she has brought some much needed notoriety.
9: Very much so.
7: To the sport.
9: Yeah, no doubt. And there's some fantastic players across the league.
7: There are.
11: And it really doesn't matter whether some think she's likable. I've talked to people that have met her and said she's probably not that. I don't even know nothing about that. Yeah. I'm just talking about the game itself. That's all.
9: Yeah, game itself.
11: That's all I'm speaking about.
9: Exactly.
10: And say she's not nice?
11: I've heard that.
10: I've heard that too.
11: But, you know, that's somebody said about anybody, so that don't mean nothing to me.
7: I mean, people say we aren't nice.
11: That don't mean nothing to me at all.
10: Yeah, there's people say that this radio station isn't nice, but, you know.
11: Don't mean nothing to me.
10: Exactly. You know, sometimes, what is it in wrestling? I got two words for you. No, I'm just kidding.
9: Sometimes when you encounter a person that you look up to, and maybe they're in a hurry, or maybe they've had a bad day, maybe they've had a bad few minutes, or you know, something like that, and they don't really treat you as well as you think they should. That's when you make the judgment as to, oh, well, this person's not nice.
11: You know, all of us jealousy.
10: Sometimes it is.
9: Yeah, we're ready to pull that trigger on jealousy sometimes, you know, when it's really not warranted. But anyway, here's a little bit of a story here. Says there's been a narrative that WNBA players are jealous of Indiana Fever superstar guard Caitlin Clark. And the voting results for the 2026 WNBA All-Star Game won't help to break that narrative. A belief among Clark's supporters, including her teammates, is that WNBA players are jealous of Clark because of her incredible popularity that is unmatched in league history. Clark's supporters also believe that the Fever superstar has taken cheap shots on a fairly regular basis as a result of the jealousy coming from other players. Her getting a knee to the groin, a fist to the throat from Mercury forward Alyssa Thomas last week would be held up as one of the many examples of that.
7: This is my thought on this is, as a player in a sport, doesn't matter the sport, doesn't matter the skill level, you want notoriety for the sport.
9: Mm-hmm.
7: Okay? If you've got someone who is going in there day in, day out, doing amazing things, bringing recognition and notoriety to a sport that often has been a laughing stock.
9: Mm-hmm. Yeah.
7: Would you not want that? Would you not be appreciative of that? Or is it just the sour grapes of, well, they're not looking at me, so this is not what I want?
10: No professional basketball player, since we're talking about basketball, men or women, have ever cared about the sports in general. It's always been about them.
7: Well, I mean, I think back in the day, there was...
10: No.
7: You know.
10: No, well, maybe. But I think it's always, at least in the last 20 years, it's about me. It's not about what's good for the sport. What's good for the goose is good for the gander. It's never been that.
7: But I think
10: Kelsey Plum has always been about Kelsey. She don't care about anybody else on that court. Unless they win, she doesn't care.
7: But look, if...
10: She doesn't even care about Caitlin Clark. That's been proven.
7: If people weren't watching before,
10: mm-hmm.
7: and now you've got people watching because Caitlin Clark is amazing and doing these things, then guess what? They're watching you, too.
10: Mm-hmm.
7: they're watching you over here and going, oh, well, maybe I like that
10: player.
7: But they don't have that.
11: Like the old song, nobody wants to play rhythm guitar behind Jesus.
7: That's true.
11: Stop and think about that. Right. I mean, that little song made a lot of sense.
7: It did.
11: And they're jealous. A lot. And I ain't going to say all, but I think that when you started that article, it's one of the first things that it said there.
7: Like, I would think, like, if it's bringing notoriety, get over yourself and go out and do your own thing to bring notoriety to the sport.
9: Right.
7: If she's getting the recognition and you want it, then go do better.
10: So Michael Jordan,
7: be better.
10: Michael Jordan wasn't liked by everybody. Patrick Ewing, Karl Malone,
11: Scottie Pippen.
7: No love lost there.
10: There was a little salt rubbed in that wound a little bit, but you know, Charles Barkley, it's not a secret that Michael Jordan was perhaps envied by a number of other NBA players at that time. So I don't think it's not a woman thing. I think it's just a human nature thing that people feel threatened by somebody that's better than them, at least at that sport.
9: Right, Michael. I think you're right.
10: People feel 100%. Threatened.
9: Yeah.
10: You know, and they'll find a way to justify how it affects their pocketbook.
7: Oh, yeah. I saw this the other day on Facebook, and it made me laugh.
10: If you want to be better, then you be better.
9: There you go.
7: Among all the people who hate me, not one of them owns a Rolls Royce. Very low-budget enemies.
10: I don't even own a Rolls.
9: There you go.
7: Well, I don't either, but that's not the point.
9: Well, here's something else.
10: And black Jeep.
9: Yeah. There's now we have something else Clark's supporters will use as an example of player jealousy, WNBA All-Star voting results. Clark, who is widely viewed by many as the best player or one of the best players in the sport, finished 11th, 25% of the vote, voting among guards. That's right. She wasn't voted 11th overall, but rather 11th among guards. 11th among guards.
10: It's the dumbest thing ever.
9: There ain't 11. There's not even.
10: There's not 11 guards in the WNBA.
9: Yeah. There's not even 11. Unbelievable, man. Crazy.
10: Listen,
9: is crazy.
10: It makes no sense. It's an embarrassment for that league. It is an absolute travesty. And the fact that they allow it to continue to happen. Because, I mean, these people they're not employees of the WNBA, just like they're not an employee of the NBA or the MLB or anything. They're contractors.
7: Yep.
10: But as their employer, as their contract holder, they can set a standard and say, look, this is not going to happen on our time. If it does, then we'll take it up with the union and stuff.
7: If it does, we're going to hand down.
10: But they're not doing that. Yep. No, the WNBA's played into the hands of the people that hate her on multiple occasions.
9: Mm-hmm. My son says it's called racism.
10: Well,
9: I think you're right.
10: I wonder if there's maybe right. some in there.
7: Yeah.
9: Yeah.
10: I have to wonder that.
9: I believe it is.
7: Because, I mean, it can go all directions.
10: It can go all different directions.
9: If it looks like a duck and it quacks like a duck, waddles like a duck, hey, it
7: might
9: probably
7: be a duck.
9: Yeah. So meanwhile, she ranks second among fans, 50% of the vote, and third among media, 25% of the vote. So, second among fans. That tells you a lot.
7: Fans like her. Yeah. Media doesn't mind her.
9: Yeah.
10: Who is it? Her teammate.
7: Everybody else.
9: Her peers or something else.
10: Sophie Cunningham is her teammate. She got popular here over the weekend, this past weekend, for her pointing at somebody who got a foul on him or something like that. And it was, you know, Caitlin Clark's not the only one. Michael Jordan had Scottie Pippen there for a time. He had Dennis Rodman around him. You know, I mean, there were people that contributed to the stardom of what was Jordan or what was Caitlin Clark. And am I putting Caitlin Clark on the pedestal with Jordan in the female game? I think it's a very valid conversation to have.
9: I think it is.
10: I think it's a very valid conversation you could have.
9: That's apples to oranges, but, you know, she's the cash cow.
10: But I think it's on the same one when it comes to changing the game.
9: I think absolutely.
10: And changing the exposure of the game.
9: No doubt about it. No doubt. Says now Clark isn't the only one among the top vote getters to have that kind of gap between the voting blocks, but she is the hardest one to justify because of her immense talent and because we know there are not 10 guards better than her. There's not. The gap is even more glaring when you consider the aforementioned narrative that is already floating around out there. So, I tell you what, that's let's see what. I got it's the guards here. Paige Beckers of the Dallas Wings, Olivia Miles of the Minnesota Lynx, Caitlin Clark of the Indiana Fever, Kelsey Mitchell of Indiana Fever. Now those are ranked 1 through 4. I mean, I don't know what
10: well,
9: that means. But
10: Becker's got a lot of attention because she was from UConn, and guess who's headquartered in UConn? Who is headquartered in Connecticut? Anybody? Anybody?
9: ESPN.
10: ESPN.
9: Right. Yep. Stores.
10: So was homerism happening, and Paige is a great player. She could smoke me on a basketball court. Yeah. I guarantee it.
9: Paige Becker.
10: She's
9: a great
10: not
9: player.
10: Better than Caitlin Clark. Caitlin Clark.
9: The front court's like this: Asia Wilson of the Vegas Aces, Brianna Stewart of the New York Liberty, Jessica Shepherd of the Dallas Wings, Aaliyah Boston of the Indiana Fever, Gabby Williams of the Golden State Valkyries, Natasha Howard of the Minnesota Lynx. Those are the six front court players.
10: Mark, how many have you heard of?
7: Caitlin Clark.
9: Have I heard of? Caitlin Clark, Paige Beckers, Asia Wilson, Aaliyah Boston. That's about it. Brianna Stewart. The rest of them.
10: You know, rest my case.
9: Yeah. Hadn't heard of many of them, really. So, anyway, there we go. Okay, now I got another story here. Let's move on. Let's move to baseball. I got a couple of stories. Well, one of them is a death. I'm going to give you some stats on him. Sid, you remember Orlando Cepeda?
11: Oh, yeah.
9: You being a big baseball fan from way back, you go back, you know, you...
11: That's way back, man.
9: That's way back. Yeah, because he...
11: Always underrated.
10: Yeah.
9: Me too. Cha-Cha, the baby bull, they call him. His daddy was a heck of a player, you know, back in the Puerto Rican leagues, you know, back in the day. But he was born September 17th, 1937, and died on June 28th, 2024. Breaking in with the Giants in their first season after relocating to San Francisco, he was named NL Rookie of the Year by unanimous vote in 1958. Every year from 1958 through 63, he was among the leaders in batting, home runs, RBIs, slugging percentage, and total bases.
11: Yeah, that's one thing I remember on him. He was steady.
9: He's steady. He
11: dependable.
9: There wasn't no dips in dependable. Him, man. He wasn't on that roller coaster.
11: It's a little before my time, but looking at his back of his baseball card,
9: yeah.
11: I always knew that he was steady.
9: I remember when he got traded. It was the big hoopla when he got traded from the Giants to the Cardinals in 1966. That was a little boy. I was about 8 years old then, but I remember the talk, you know. Yeah, my dad talked about that.
11: You're a lot older than me, Mark.
9: And, yeah, so I remember him playing in against the Red Sox in the World Series in 1967. Yeah, it was, of course, you know, I was pulling for the Red Sox then. I was pulling for them.
11: And, well, sure.
9: Yeah, and, of course, everybody around me was pulling for the Cardinals, I guess.
11: Oh, I understand that. Here's this scenario. Absolutely.
9: But here's some stats.
11: Don't blame them.
9: Here's some lifetime stats on Orlando Cepeda. He had a .297 lifetime batting average, 2,351 hits. He hit 379 home runs. Drove in 1,365 runs. The teams he played for, he played for the Giants from 58 through 66. He played from the Cardinals 66 through 68. They swapped him to the Braves. He played for the Braves, Michael, from 69 through 72.
10: Yeah.
9: A's for a short time in 72. He played for the Red Sox in 73, and he wound up his career with the Kansas City Royals in 1974. Here's some career highlights for the Baby Bull. He's 11-time All-Star, 59 through 64, and again in 67. He was a World Series champ in 67 with the Cardinals. He was the NL MVP in 67. He was National League Rookie of the Year in 1958, NL Home Run Leader in 1961. He was a two-time NL RBI leader in 61 and 67, and his number 30 is retired by the San Francisco Giants. About that. That is Orlando Cepeda. He passed away on June 28th. Mm. All right. Now, Casey, I've finally found this story on, here we go, on Lou Gehrig. I'm going to give you a Lou Gehrig story here. Hope I've got it. Still got it. Here it is. Good morning. All right.
10: We're going to talk some wrestling here in a minute.
9: Some wrestling? All right. I tell you what. Wrestling? I believe that young man could go bear hunting with a switch, man. You know what? What do you think, Sid?
11: I'm in my good behavior.
9: I wouldn't want a good body slam by him, I tell you that. Oh, man.
10: I bet you'd tag team with him, though.
9: I would. I tell you what, I'd be slapping him. I'd be slapping his hand a lot, Michael. A lot. Like every time somebody ran at me, I'd run and slap hands.
10: You're like Spike Dudley out there.
11: You'd look like Jimmy Hart out there.
9: That's right. I'd be like Jimmy Hart.
11: You're part of the first family, baby.
9: That's right. Woo, son, I'm telling you right now.
10: He still goes on his rants with his megaphone, too.
9: I bet.
10: To this day.
9: I bet. I'm not.
11: He was a singer, wasn't he, in the 60s?
10: He was.
9: Jimmy Hart?
11: Yes.
9: Really?
11: Had a hit song. I forgot. What was it?
10: I don't remember.
11: Mercy Across the Ferry or something,
10: wasn't
11: it?
10: Something like that, yeah.
9: Really? He sang that?
11: I think so. He was involved.
10: The guy that used to do the Saturday night wrestling down in Memphis, you know, the Tri-State Wrestling was down there, Lance. I forget Lance's name.
11: Lance Russell.
10: Lance Russell. And then Dave, the weatherman at WMC or whatever.
9: Lance Russell and Dave. What was Dave's name?
10: Dave.
9: They were on Evansville.
10: Yeah.
11: Picture him now.
10: And they talk about his hit song on one of the shows.
9: Is that right? How about that? Jimmy Hart. Man, oh man.
10: Mouth of the South.
9: He came to Huskirk one time, Sid, back in the 70s, in the late 70s.
11: Man, he fit right in. Y'all fans 80s. Good, didn't he, Mark?
9: That's true,
10: you know who the most famous wrestler that ever came through Muhlenberg County and wrestled here? Macho Man Randy Savage.
9: Hey, Macho Man Randy
10: wrestled
9: Savage.
10: In Central City back
11: oh,
10: in the...
11: Oh, yeah!
9: Dave Brown.
10: Dave Brown, that's it. He's a weatherman wrestler. Still to this day.
11: Really?
10: Still a weatherman.
7: Yeah. The Macho Man was not Michael dressed up in a Halloween costume.
9: It wasn't.
7: Which he has
11: Google
7: done
11: that.
7: Before.
11: You know I thought of that. You have to give me credit. I didn't Google that.
7: Yeah. Michael did dress up as Macho Man one time.
9: Yeah. I'll tell you what, I loved it on Channel 7 every Saturday morning, man. Right after the cartoons went off, I'd be watching
11: the statue would spin.
9: I'd be watching Lance Russell and Dave Brown and all those wrestlers.
11: Corey Macklin, he also
10: my papa, he ate that stuff up. He loved that.
9: Oh,
10: he loved
9: that.
10: Memphis wrestling more, and he liked the WWF stuff.
9: Me too.
10: WWE now.
9: I got this story. I'm not going to tell you who wrote this story until the end.
10: WMTA Central City.
9: But it was one of Lou Gehrig's teammates. And you could probably, if you know anything about the Yankees at all, anything, and most people do, if you're a baseball fan, you know about the Yankees. You know a lot of their players and, you know, their history and all that, which is a long and glorious history. But this is a story about Lou Gehrig. And I'm
11: this is
9: tell
11: for you,
9: you
11: Ross.
9: Hey, this is for Ross.
10: Jones
9: this is for Ross. And I'm gonna tell you who wrote this little piece right here right at the end of it, because it's signed by him. Lou Gehrig was the type of ball player to command respect, even if you weren't his teammate. To see his broad back and his muscular arms as he spread himself at the plate to give the impression of power as no other ball player I ever saw gave it. I not only admired Lou, but I was amazed by him. And I had read, of course, how he had gone along for seasons in the shadow of Babe Ruth. But Ruth wasn't with the Yankees when I first joined the club. I thought all eyes would be on Gary, but I found instead that the spotlight was on me, a rookie from the coast. Gary had played 8 years without missing a game for the Yankees before I even played professionally. And the fact that he was being taken for granted didn't bother Gary a bit. He was courteous, gracious, and informative whenever the writers would ask him anything. He didn't mind being left to himself when they didn't ask him anything. They would just leave him alone sometimes. Whatever Lou does in the future doesn't count. He had 14 great seasons, and I mean great. If I could have only had 10 of them, I'd be satisfied. But he's a fella that has lasted till he's 36, and only this morning I was wondering, 24, how long I'll last. Say, if I could go 10 more years till I'm 34, I'd be glad to call it a career. Gary welcomed me with open arms. He made the transition very easy. It was his will and desire and character that drove us to all those pennants. You couldn't help but try to emulate the man. I was proud that to have him as a teammate, he was the greatest hitter I ever saw, and he was my hero too. Signed, Joe DiMaggio.
10: Hmm.
9: There you go. Joe DiMaggio had a hero.
10: Mm-hmm.
9: Can you imagine that?
7: You don't think about that because he was a hero.
9: Oh, no doubt.
7: You know.
9: And there was a song. It was a song written about Joe DiMaggio.
7: Yep.
9: Doting Joe DiMaggio.
7: Yep.
9: Yeah, for sure. Anyway, I thought some Yankee fans might like that.
7: That's
9: Ross,
7: really cool.
9: Ross in particular.
10: Mark, can we welcome in Dakota real quick here?
9: We sure can.
10: Dakota.
9: Yes, sir.
10: How are you?
12: I'm good.
10: Pull that around there to him. How you doing?
12: I'm doing good. How are you guys doing?
10: I'm good, man. How's the sports entertainment world going for you?
12: Well, right now, for today, it's going to be hot.
10: It's going to be hot. You're going to be wrestling tag team, right, tonight?
12: Yep, tag team. Of course, I'm in high society. I'll be wrestling the Sugar Skulls and Natural Causes. So it'll be a three-way tag. So
10: Dakota France here with us. He wrestles with WWA. And, of course, they're going to be in downtown Central City this afternoon, this evening. Gates open at 5 o'clock, and everything gets underway around 6-ish. Chris said it could go a little later. It could start a little later if it's kind of warm and stuff like that. So,
7: and also, I think most of the rain is gone, but in case we get a little sprinkle. Yeah. But the good thing is, this is a free show. This is going to be an all ages show.
10: Mm-hmm.
7: And you guys are doing this to come out and just show some love to Muhlenberg County.
12: Yeah,
10: and the Humane Society.
7: And the Humane Society.
12: Yeah, and the first time working with the Humane Society. So we hope that goes really well, and that's a big part of it. But, like, you know, this is a homecoming for me and for Chris and Ray. Mm-hmm. You know, we're the Central City guys. So a lot of our crew, most of our crew ain't from Central City anymore. But for us old guys, this is pretty much a homecoming. So this is a pretty big deal to us. And we've been wanting to do stuff with the city for a long time. So I want to thank the city and thank Michael and whoever's had a hand in this. This is a pretty big deal for us.
10: Well, I think a lot of the guys are from here. Chris is from here and stuff. I think it's important that we do things here with that. Wrestling fans are all over this place. We all grew up in the days before the Attitude Era and during the Attitude Era. We all know wrestlers. We all watched it at some point. I think it's fun, it's family friendly, and doggone it, it's free tonight. So I think it's just great. It tickles me pink.
7: There's going to be food trucks out there.
10: Yeah.
7: There's also going to be an honor and remember presentation.
10: Charlotte Ball's going to be doing that.
7: For honor and remember, recognizing veterans family and for their sacrifice. That's going to be tonight, just in time for the 4th of July. And I think there's going to be some fireworks and stuff. It is going to be a blast.
10: Dakota, you said those old guys. How long have you been
7: literally,
10: doing this?
7: Literally. That's right.
12: Too long. No.
10: Too long.
12: This is my 19th year.
10: 19.
12: So pretty close to 20. It's been a long time.
10: So let's talk about you for a second. Do you have a specific move that you prefer over others? We're not giving out a scouting report to the other tag team because you know they're listening.
12: Well, that, you know, I've wrestled them guys enough. They know some of my stuff. So, but the super kick is my finisher.
10: Yeah.
12: And the sharpshooter is my secondary finisher. So I was always a Shawn Michaels and Bret Hart.
10: I was just about to say Bret Hart.
12: I took both of those at a young age and got to keep I've used those same two finishers for 19 years. So that's pretty cool. And in the WWA, there's the rule that, you know, if that's your finisher, nobody else is allowed to use that move in a match. So I've got to hold on to those two moves for 19 years.
10: Nice.
12: Yeah.
10: Nice.
9: About that.
7: I've got to ask you this, because this is a question that I have always wondered with wrestling. You know, they say, oh, it's a show, and it's this, and it's entertainment and stuff. But that stuff still hurts.
12: Oh, yeah. Absolutely.
10: Yeah.
7: Like, it still hurts. You get hit with a chair. That doesn't feel good.
12: No.
9: You get body slammed in the ring. It hurts. It hurts, man.
12: And, you know, I played basketball when I was younger, but I never played a lot of sports in high school. But from what I remember, guys talking about how rough football practices were, that's kind of what I tell people that played football, that it's probably going to be about the same. You're going to have that wake up with that pain every day, and you're going to feel it for sure.
10: I stood in the ring and interviewed Chris at the fair. Yeah. And that was the first time I'd ever been inside of an actual wrestling ring. And it's different. It's you. I mean, we can sit down in the audience or on TV and stuff. And we can watch it and think, you know what? I could probably do that. But you step into the ring, it's a completely different perspective on things. Mm-hmm. It's just you and some ropes and turnbuckles, and that's it.
13: True.
12: Yeah.
10: So it's I respect the heck out of you guys. I don't know how you do it.
12: Well, it's and I heard this from a buddy of mine the other day. It's that when you get into wrestling, you're trying to teach your body all the things that are not natural.
10: Mm-hmm.
7: Yep.
12: You know, you're trying, because most of the time in fighting or boxing or whatever, you're forcing yourself to block and protect your body. Mm-hmm. Whereas in wrestling, you're trying to teach your body to go with the flow.
10: Yeah. Sure.
12: And maneuvers and things like that it's not used to doing.
10: And you're not getting younger doing it.
12: No. No.
10: So it gets a little harder every time.
12: It does.
10: Or at least the day after, it gets a little harder. Yeah. After that. So.
12: Usually about probably about 3 or 4 hours after a show, I'm feeling it.
7: Once that adrenaline goes away, you're like, oh.
12: And for anybody that doesn't know, adrenaline is a crazy thing. Uh-huh. You can do some crazy things on adrenaline alone.
10: Can you stick around to the end of the show?
12: I can.
10: All right, stick around for us. We'll finish it up. Mark, you got a few things. Sid, you got a story as well. So,
13: all right, sounds good.
10: We'll talk a little bit more in a minute.
7: We're going to get you to cut a promo.
13: Yeah. All right. There's a couple of things here. The thing on Nolan Ryan, as we all know, great pitcher, Hall of Famer, you know, one of the best of all time, 324 lifetime wins, 5,714 strikeouts.
10: Pretty good fighter, too.
13: And a pretty good fighter.
10: Speaking of wrestling.
13: Just an old country boy. You know, he's the only pitcher. He's the only pitcher in Major League Baseball history to strike out Hank Aaron, Roger Maris, Mark McGwire, and Ken Griffey Jr. You're talking 755 homers by Hank Aaron. You're talking 61 in a season by Roger Maris. Talking 70 in a season by Mark McGwire. You're talking, and plus he also hit 500 and McGwire 583, I think it was, home runs in his career. Ken Griffey Jr., 630 home runs in his career. But he's the only pitcher to strike out all those guys.
7: That's insane.
13: Aaron, Maris, McGwire, and Griffey Jr.
10: Real quick, let me ask you something, Sid. You've watched a lot of baseball. Do you think Ken Griffey Jr. has the best swing in baseball?
11: Beautiful. I couldn't think of nobody above him.
13: I was thinking about that the other day. Somebody said who
11: there's none has, no better. No. I'll tell you that. Yeah. Now, I like George Brett had a beautiful swing, and there's others you can talk about, but nobody no better.
13: You're right. There's only one I can think of, Sid. You mentioned Brett, and I agree, but Will Clark is in that category, I think. Of course, Will wasn't as powerful a hitter as
11: there's Jr. There's certain people you can say, we can get them up to that, but you can't get them above.
13: You can't get them above.
11: You can't get them above Ken Griffey Jr.
13: You're absolutely right. Here's this, too. Only twice in AL history has a team had its starters to strike out 9-plus batters while allowing 2 or fewer hits in 3 straight games. And that happened twice, both Detroit Tigers did it twice, October 10th through 13th, 2013. The pitchers were Verlander, Sanchez, and Scherzer, which is a pretty formidable.
10: That's a pretty intimidating line.
13: No doubt. And it happened just this past June 28th, 29th, and 30th. Jack Flaherty, Mize, and Scooble. 3 pretty good pitchers there. Flaherty's come off the DL there, so he's going to help the Tigers quite a bit, I think. Now, let's see. I also got a top 10 here. Most career steals of home. And I'll go from bottom up. Tied at the 10th spot here is Jackie Robinson and Frankie Frisch, both of Brooklyn, with 19 steals of home. At number 8 is George Sisler with 20 steals of home. He played for the St. Louis Browns and, among others, Chicago Cubs, I think he played for late in his career. Number 7 is Johnny Evers. Johnny Evers, he was the old shortstop for the Cubs, tinkered to Evers to chance, and the double play combination. He stole home 21 times. And number six is Frank Schulte of the Cubs, 23 steals, and he's in a tie with Sherry McGee, also 23 steals with the Phillies, 23 steals of home. Number four is Hannes Wagner. He stole home 27 times for the Pittsburgh Pirates. Number three is George Burns, and that's not the comedian, not the comedian, but George Burns of the New York Giants stole home 28 times.
10: What a funny guy, too.
13: Yeah, he was a funny guy. Played God in the movie, for heaven's sake.
10: Yeah, he did.
13: Yeah, he did. Number two is Max Carey of the Pittsburgh Pirates. He stole home 23 times, and the number one home stealer of all time by a long shot, Ty Cobb. 54 times he stole home for the Detroit Tigers.
11: Spikes first, probably.
13: Spikes first, guaranteed.
10: That's
13: high.
10: Hurt.
13: Coming in high. Coming in high and hard.
10: He's wanting to give those poor catchers sweet chin music on the way to the home plate, isn't he?
13: That's the truth. That's the truth. Let's see. Now, I'll tell you what I want to do right now is get you some scores. We'll get scores right now. I was going to do the power rankings, but that's probably going to take a while. So I think we'll just go with scores. We'll get the power rankings next week. They probably won't change much from one week to the next. It wasn't a full slate of games in the majors last night, but we'll get you the scores of the ones that played. In the Battle of Pennsylvania, the Pirates finally win. They beat the Phils 6-1. The Reds rose up and won a game. Sid, they beat the Brewers. That's been a tough series for the Reds, man. Tell you what, that's a good team, that Brewers team. They're really good. But they beat the Brewers 7-2. And the Rockies, man, the Rockies can hit. They can't do much else.
11: But they can win.
13: They can't win, but they can hit. 14-4 over the Marlins. And
10: my gosh, did you see all the wildfires out there in Colorado and stuff?
13: Really?
10: Ooh-wee.
13: My goodness.
10: 53,000 acres?
13: Yeah.
10: That's crazy. Night.
13: Guardians beat the White Sox on a walk-off, 6-5. And I just knew that was coming. I knew it was. I just had a feeling. Grant Taylor had been pretty solid, you know. But the last couple of games that he's pitched, he's been a little shaky. But for the most part, he's been pretty solid. But he gave up that home run last night. So that brought him in within a tie. So Sox still have a one game lead in the loss column. Cardinals over the Braves 11-5. Rays beat the Royals 5-2. The Rangers 10 and the Tigers 4. Mariners beat the Angels 1-0. And the Dodgers, man, the Padres blew a 6-run lead. They had the Dodgers down 6-0. Dodgers come back, beat them 12-7. How about that? Now let's get you some standings. We'll get standings, and then we'll get you some on this day in baseball history, and then we'll get going. And in the American League East, it's the Rays with a four-game lead on the Yanks. And Rays are still pretty hot. Yanks are still pretty cool. So and we'll see how that's going to turn out. Blue Jays 11.5 off the pace. Orioles 13 and the Red Sox 14.5. And the Central is the White Sox 45-41. Guardians 46-42. They're in a tie. But the White Sox have a one-game lead in the loss column. Twins are four games out. Tigers 8 and the Royals 11. In the West, it's the Rangers 45-43 and the Mariners 45-43. So they're in a flat-footed tie right there. 2.5. The Astros are 2.5 back. A's are 3.5, and the Angels are 9 games out. And that race is wide open, man. Tell you what, it might go down to the wire. In the National League in the East, it's the Braves 50-35. Got a 2.5 game lead on the Phils. 5.5 on the Marlins, 6.5 on the Nationals, and 15 on the Mets. In the National League Central, it's the Brewers 53-32. Brewers are red hot, and they're leading the Cubs by 5 games. Cubs won 9 of the last 10. Cardinals 7.5, and the Pirates 10.5. Reds 13.5. In the West, it's the Dodgers 57-31, best record in all of baseball. 8-2 in their last 10. Got a 13-game lead on the Snakes and the Padres, 20-game lead on the Giants, and 22 on the Rockies. So there you go. Now then, We'll get you a little bit of On This Day in Baseball History. And that's coming right up. National Pastime. I like the National Pastime because it gives me more. Gives me more than the other one. 1912, on this very day, Giants southpaw Rube Marquard. You heard of him, Sid. Mm. Rube Marquard.
10: I thought you were going to say Goldberg.
13: Rube Goldberg. Rube Marquard won his 19th consecutive game from the start of the season, beating Brooklyn at the Polo Grounds 2-1. The 25-year-old future Hall of Famer completing the campaign with a 26-11 record compiles the most victories to begin a year without suffering a defeat. He kind of scuffled at the end there, so he finished 26-11. He was 19-0, so there you go. And 1929, on this day, the Cubs and Reds become the first teams to combine in turning 9 double plays in a major league contest. Chicago, responsible for 5 twin killings, beats Cincinnati at Wrigley Field 7-5. Okay, let's see. 1936, San Diego minor leaguer Ted Williams. Y'all heard of him, mm-hmm. too.
7: Once or twice.
13: Yeah, a time or two. Well, Teddy ball game, the Splendid Splinter. Pinch hitting for the pitcher in the 7th inning in a game against the Angels. Gets his first professional hit, a long single off the right field fence at Los Angeles Wrigley Field. At Wrigley Field out in L.A. That's where the Angels first played, by the way. And they used to have that home run derby back in the 50s and early 60s. Home run derby was held there at Wrigley Field. Sure was. Anyway, he had a long single off the fence off of Glenn Babbler. The 17-year-old Padres player stays in the PCL contest, replacing the hurler he batted for. Then he retires the side in order and will be removed from the mound in the next frame when he gives up 2 home runs. So he gave up 2 home runs, Teddy Ballgame did. Let's see. 1939 at Briggs Stadium, Ben Chapman ties the major league record when he collects 3 triples in the team's 4-2 victory over the hometown Tigers. The Cleveland center fielder's trio of 3 baggers will account for a third of his total bases for the season. All right, let's get a couple more, and then we'll get going. Let's get on up here to 1958. In their 35th home date in Los Angeles, the transplanted Dodgers reached the 1 million mark in attendance. Last season, the team drew only 1,028,258 fans playing at games at Roosevelt Stadium in Jersey City, New Jersey, and Brooklyn's Ebbets Field. And let's see, one more. Oh, here we go. 1968, on this very day, Luis Tiant, remember him, don't you? Mm-hmm. El Tiante? Mm-hmm. Yes, sir. He strikes out 19 twins and scatters 6 hits in a 10-inning, 1-0 complete game victory against Minnesota at Cleveland Stadium. El Tiante, who equals Sandy Koufax's record for 41 strikeouts in 3 consecutive games, becomes the second hurler to whiff more than 18 batters in an American League contest, behind only the 21 Baltimore batters punched out by Tom Chaney of the Senators in a 16-inning game in 1962. See, I had no idea about that. Nobody ever mentions that Tom Chaney of the Senators struck out 21 Orioles in a game in 1962. Nobody ever says like anything about that.
7: Little known fact.
13: Yeah.
11: I'd say he tells his grandkids.
13: I bet he does. I guarantee it. All right. That's going to wind up the Mustang Report this morning. Oh, Sid. Now Sid's got something.
11: Oh, no. You was talking about y'all son Jimmy going to go play hockey, and he's got a specific sport that he plays, mm-hmm. and I'm sure he's excited, and everything's set up with that.
13: Mm-hmm.
11: This, if I could just for a second, I'll tell you a quick story.
13: Sure. Okay.
11: I was selling a vehicle one day, and I waited on a person, Mark. He was about 6'4" and huge.
13: Yeah.
11: And I come in and we got to talking, and I got his name. His name was Earl Williams. You remember Earl Williams?
13: I sure do. The Earthquake.
11: And that's exactly where I was
13: going.
11: That's
13: right.
11: And I said, "Are you the Earthquake?" He said, "That's what they called me." And I said, "Well, I remember you as just a small child." I said, "You still look like an earthquake."
13: Yeah, I'll
11: tell you what. He said, "Yeah." I said, "So tell me about how you got to to become a Drexboro Cardinal. How did you get here? So my dad worked for TVA. Mm-hmm. Uh-huh. He said, we moved, and he said, I did not want to come here at all. He said, so we moved and said, found a where I was going to be going to school. It's a place called Drexboro. He mm-hmm. said, and I walked in, he said, and I went to school and said, I noticed the first day I was there in the hall, I wasn't nobody near as big as me. I was looking over everybody.
13: Mm-hmm. Yeah.
11: He said, and I was walking down the hall the first day, didn't know nobody. Mm-hmm. Nobody did I know. Yeah. And he said, didn't want to be there, scared, whatever, just saying, how's this going to work out? He said, and somebody grabbed me on the shoulder, and I turned and looked, and there's a little bald-headed, gray-haired man. He said, what's your name, son? He said, and I told him. He said, welcome to the basketball team. And he said, I don't play basketball. I said, I play football. He said, well, said, you've come to the wrong place. He said, no. He said, I've done seen a football field out beside the school, and that's where they had band.
13: Mm-hmm. Yeah.
11: You know, he said, so I know you have football. He said, oh, no. I said, we don't have football. He said, well, I'm going to talk to somebody that runs the school because I know they do. He said, you're looking at the person that runs the school. He said, and you're on my basketball team now. He said, I respect that. He said, but I don't play basketball. I've only played basketball just a few times in the park. He said, come with me right now. I've got a uniform to fit you, and you're my new basketball player. He said, so I looked around. He said, so what else do you coach? Well, I coach baseball, and I coach basketball, and that's all we've got, son. He said, so you're going to be a basketball player.
13: There you go.
11: And he said, so I went. He said, and at first, I didn't really like all the rules he had laid down on me because I was used to living a different way.
7: Yeah. Mm-hmm.
11: You know, where I was from, we had a little bit more freedom and stuff. Mm-hmm. He started telling me, I can't do this and I can't do that and all that. And I said, well, I don't know if I'm going to like this guy or not. But looking back in life, he said, I really appreciated that. And then he had become an MVP of the county, Earthquake Williams. And he was a great player. He got pretty good pretty quick, didn't he, Mark?
13: He sure did. Tell you what, he played there 70 and 71. He scored over 1,200 points in 2 years. He led the county in scoring in 1971, 22.9. He beat Ricky Gibson by a half a point. And
11: he was a handful, wasn't he?
13: He was a handful. I tell you what, we hadn't really seen an athlete like him. So Bosco Reynolds was the closest thing we've seen. Dude could jump, man. He could jump like crazy.
7: Man, Bosco's a good dude.
13: And Bosco was a great player too. I mean, but I tell you, Earl Williams, man, a great athlete.
11: Super nice guy. Somewhere in this area. He's not living in this county, but he drove over.
13: That 71 team, when he was a senior, of course, had him, Reggie Warford, Dale Todd, McKinley Reed, and I believe Johnny Bivens. Johnny Bivens played the biggest part of that year. I think he may have broke his leg.
11: That's my story. Your son knows what he's done. He's not going to be transferred over to the another type team, you know. But on his behalf, he started fresh, and he made it good. And that goes to show you how somebody can – that wasn't in his plan at all.
10: Jimmy has taken a liking to second sports, and it's unfortunate because the other sport that he really likes is basketball. And it's like, well, that's happening at the same time hockey's happening, son. So you're going to have to –
7: He did say he might try to run track or
10: he's
7: something.
10: He's picked up golf. Yeah, he's thought about track and golf. So, and I'm like, well, if you're going to be a hockey player, you have to learn how to play golf. That's what they do. Not everybody makes the playoffs.
7: But when he, he came, of course, we were hockey fans, big hockey fans, and he came to us when he was
10: about four.
7: No, he may be a year old, maybe a year or two. I want to learn to skate.
10: Yeah.
7: I want to play hockey.
10: And we were like, well, so let's just wait.
7: So we're just going to wait a little bit. Well, finally, he was two, and we were in Chicago on vacation. And we've got the cutest little picture of him on the train. We said, we're going to go to the ice rink. We found an outdoor ice rink. So his first time skating was actually in Chicago at an outdoor ice rink at Millennium Park where the Bean is. And I've got a picture of my phone, and he's like, super excited, little squinch face fist excited. And that was the first time he ever got on the ice. And
10: Mom and Dad laced him up, and he laced his up.
7: We laced his up, and that was it. And that was at two, and he started, started skating at two and then started playing at four, travel at five, and here we go. So we're off to the next adventure. Back in Chicago. But that's the thing. We didn't know what we were doing when we came into it.
10: Oh, Lord.
7: He didn't know what he was doing. He just wanted to do
10: it. We'd never done that, obviously. We didn't have any other kids besides him. We didn't know what we were doing. I mean, I'm sure it's the same way with everything else, baseball, basketball, wrestling. You know, you get into this stuff, you don't really know what you're doing. It's almost like a learn on the fly kind of thing. And for parents,
7: there's not a handbook.
10: There's not.
7: On how do you do it, and that's with any sport. I feel like unless you have played the sport, there's not a, you don't know what the, I did martial arts growing up, and you know, Jimmy trained for probably about 3 or 4 years when he was real little. I knew what to do with that. I knew all the things, you know, I knew how the competitions worked and I knew how all the other things worked. But when he wanted to play hockey, we were like, what do we do? We don't know. You know, so, and I know he's going to be nervous going into school. He's been homeschooled the last 2 years. So he's going to be stepping back into a high school for the first time.
11: I know when I

0: D-E-N.
1: Okay.
2: Yeah, D-E-N. Yeah, is it D-E-N? There's an east and a west, and then there's the other schools.
0: Mm-hmm. Yeah.
3: Good. I'd say he is excited, though, isn't he?
0: He is. He's excited. So he's been homeschooled the last 2 years.
3: Oh, yeah.
0: Because we've had to drive back and forth to Nashville, leaving here, you know, at lunchtime, 2 or 3, 4 days a week. Mm-hmm. So being able to go and have a normal schedule.
4: He knows some people up there.
0: He does. He's got a few friends up there. He's got a couple friends north of town. He's got a couple friends west of town.
2: Former coaches north of town.
0: Yeah, he's got a couple coaches up there. Former coaches up there. So
3: he'll be spending a lot of time on the ice.
0: He will be on the ice most of the time, especially with the rink 5 minutes from the house. Yeah. Like he is.
2: Yeah. You know how it is with a basketball court close to the house.
3: Oh, well, yeah.
0: I'll pretty much just.
3: We know. Right. We used to leave every Friday from school when I went to Bremen. We would leave Friday at lunch and come to my house and take the rest of the day and just play basketball.
4: Yeah. Mm-hmm.
3: And finally, the principal, I live very close to school, he walked across the field or two and come down, and he said, "Guys, why ain't y'all at school?" And somebody looked up and said, "Man, we're in too good of a game to go back right now.
0: I mean, you're going to have to wait."
3: You know, he said it didn't go over too good.
4: I bet.
3: But except for me, I was on my home.
4: Yeah.
3: I was on my home property. And my mom come out, and I said, "Hey, Mom, can I stay home today?" She said, "Yeah, he can." He said, "You're not their mama. Y'all going back with me." I got off the hook. They didn't.
4: I tell you, when I was a teenager, growing up around, Beach Creek, Beachmont area, you couldn't drive very far unless until you found a game.
3: Oh yeah.
4: There was a game. Ebenezer Baptist Church had a goal. Actually, a couple of them. Mm-hmm. It was a game out there. You could go to Dude Shutt's driveway. Mm-hmm. It was always a game there. You could go to Royce Morgan's driveway.
3: We had different players, Mark, back in that same way it was at Bremen. We had different players that was good on certain courts.
4: Yeah.
3: They may not be very good on this court because maybe the goal or whatever, but there was other places, they were just unbelievable.
4: Right.
3: So everybody kind of wanted to play on the one that they liked.
4: Absolutely.
0: The one that they were good on.
3: Yeah, that's right.
4: I had an old goal down the below my house right there. Now, I could shoot it really well on the right side of the goal because the goal was bent and it kind of it was just ever so slightly bent. I could wear it out from there, man.
2: There was nothing like shooting on a basketball goal with chain as a net.
4: That's right. That's
2: the sound. I can hear the sound
3: with the ball about half flat.
0: Half flat. Mm-hmm.
3: You make more that way.
2: Balled and everything else. No grip. Yeah.
4: No doubt.
3: Well, as I say this, I know we're fixing to move to the next segment. Thank you all. And I know I want you to come back as often as you can.
4: As often.
3: And wish you nothing but total great for where you're at and what you're doing. Greatness and for what all happens. And the station will sure be missing you and as well as the community. But I know you're still going to be here some.
0: Yes, so, yes. And,
3: please, please come back. But I'll say I'm speaking that for everybody.
0: We're still going to be active. Absolutely. We're still going to be, doing, trying to have our hand in things and, all the things that we have done, continue doing those things. But I know it's in good hands. And that makes me feel much better knowing that, the people that are going to be in this building each and every day are going to take great care of what's here.
4: All right.
0: And, I'll just pop in from time to time. And
4: we'll treat it like it belongs to us.
0: That's all I can ask. I couldn't think of a better group. Mm-hmm. And folks that like Sid and David Gott and ones like that come in regularly.
4: Yeah.
0: Can't think of better people to have in here and on a regular basis. So.
4: Absolutely. All right. Okay. All minds clear.
0: All minds clear.
4: All right. That's all for the Mustang Report this morning. Thanks so much for tuning in. We sure do appreciate it. As always, don't forget to give the good Lord above all the thanks he deserves for all he does for you. Pray for Michael and Casey out there as they go on their next adventure. And pray for Jimmy on his hockey and all that. And just pray for all of us. So be kind to one another out there. Enjoy this beautiful, hot day. Stay hydrated. This is the old left-hander, rounding third, heading for home, and we'll see you Monday.
2: Talking wrestling in a second. Don't go anywhere.
0: We'll be right back.
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6: Sweating it out again today with a mix of sun and clouds on this Friday. Plenty hot, plenty humid. Highs going to be back in the mid-90s, feeling like 105 to 115. But we could see some cooling showers and thunderstorms bubbling up later on this afternoon and evening with an isolated severe threat for damaging winds. And as we head into our 4th of July weekend, a little bit cooler with highs both days in the low 90s. Chance for a few more showers and thunderstorms tomorrow afternoon and evening, hopefully settling down in time for the fireworks. Happy 250th, America. For your weather authority, I'm meteorologist Ron Rhodes.
5: It's all that at Star 107.3 in the Star Morning Zoo. 82 degrees, sun is shining. It is 8:39, and it is going to be a hot one today. But what's going to be even hotter is the wrestling going on at Lou Ray Park tonight. Gates open at 5.
7: It's free.
5: Everything gets underway at 6. There's going to be food trucks, and it's free. And it is a family, all-ages show. It is an all-ages show, and it is WWA Independence Day. That's as good as my wrestling voice gets. But but man, so we heard from Chris earlier.
8: Yeah.
5: Your conversation with him. Mm-hmm. Now we got Dakota in the studio, and you heard a little bit on the sports report. But let's talk wrestling. Well, let's talk WWA. Welcome, yeah. Officially welcome.
9: Officially, yeah. Thank you for having me. This is awesome. This has been a totally cool experience this morning. So. I love it.
8: That's what we like. We're in the experience business, and that's what's going to be happening tonight. It's going to be an experience. If you've never been to WWA, you are a disservice to yourself. Go.
9: Yeah. That's the thing, too, is we hope to have all of our hardcore fans back, of course, but we hope this is a really great opportunity for anybody that's never been to a WWA show. Come check it out, mm-hmm. and come out and support the Humane Society, and come check out the food trucks and the local vendors, and support the city. And it's going to be hot, but it's going to be fun.
8: Absolutely. Now, there's going to be different varieties of food down there for you to choose from. I know if I start naming them off, but I'm going to forget one. But I know, like, Wacko Thacko will be there. What's the Scoop's going to be there. Big O is going to be there.
9: Little Caesars
8: is going to have pizza there. So
5: Little Caesars is a big supporter of what you guys do.
9: Yeah, they've come along in the last month or so and really supported big time with us. So.
8: And that helps. That helps you all because, I mean, there is money, you know, associated with putting on these shows. You're in Livermore, you're in Owensboro, you're here, you're other places. I mean, you do a lot of traveling too.
9: Yeah, that's probably a lot of things that that people don't understand about the WWA is even though we're local, we pretty much wrestle every Saturday somewhere, mm-hmm. Within the tri-state. So,
8: and you all don't have a season.
9: No.
8: This is a 365-day-a-year type thing.
9: Yeah, used to we would do one show in December, mm-hmm. and we'd take the remaining weeks off until the first show in January. But here recently, in the last few years, it's just been full steam ahead from one Saturday to the next.
8: Not making money if you're sitting on the couch, right?
9: That's right. But it is a lot. And like here recently, it's these fair and festival shows are reaching out,
8: mm-hmm.
9: and that's also giving us more opportunity to go other places. And so we're excited. Luray Park has been it's been circled on my calendar for a while, and I'm really excited about it. We've been wanting to wrestle in Central City on a city for an event as far as the city goes for mm-hmm. a long time. So this is a big deal to me.
8: You all got to wrestle. You got to wrestle yourself at the county fair this year.
5: That was a great way to introduce it to people who, one, there was lots of longtime fans there. Mm-hmm. But it was a really cool way to introduce it to people who may have never seen a show before.
8: Right.
5: And I mean, we look at the feedback from the fair because we're the ones that host the feedback.
8: Mm-hmm.
5: All the surveys. Yeah. You know, when they scan those QR codes and fill out a survey, we have been the ones that have hosted that for a handful of years now, and we hand all that data over to the fair board, and they, you know, they take it from there. But that has been one thing that was on there consistently was how much everyone loved the wrestling.
9: That's awesome.
5: And how much they want to see that again and again and again, and they thought it was great. So I thought it was a really cool way to introduce it to what was coming up at Luray tonight. For people who've never been to a show, it's free. Yep. So come out and enjoy it. A lot of times you have to pay good money to get into these shows.
9: Absolutely.
5: And you guys are doing this for free to support the Humane Society and to give back to Muhlenberg County.
9: Yeah. And of course, anybody that was at the fair, that was just an appetizer.
5: Yeah.
9: Mm-hmm. This is... and the WWA Independence Day used to be on what we would call our Big Four or Big Five.
8: Mm-hmm.
9: And it kind of, it was always the big outdoor free event show of the year. And then over time, it kind of lost a little bit of luster because we couldn't get outdoor venues mm-hmm. and we couldn't make it as big as we wanted. But to bring it back to Luray Park, this is what Independence Day is intended to be, and we hope that we can showcase that for you. And it's just, I can't wait. It's gonna be a blast.
8: Let's talk about your match tonight. You got a tag team match.
9: Yeah. Tag team championships yep. on the line. Natural Causes, Sugar Skulls, and of course my team, High Society.
8: You want to cut a promo?
9: I don't know about cutting a promo, but I can tell you this. I can tell you that we've been, it's been a long stretch this year. I've been doing the tag team stuff all year, and we have not won the tag titles this year.
8: You want the strap.
9: Yeah, we definitely want it, and the other two teams have certainly had their victories this year, and of course we've won some too, but we haven't won the championship, so we are... going to do anything and everything that we can do to walk away Luray Park as tag team champions.
8: So, growing up, I'm sure you were a wrestling fan, weren't you?
9: Oh, absolutely. Yeah.
8: Who was your favorite wrestler?
9: Of course, in the Attitude Era, Stone Cold Steve Austin was probably my favorite. That's what got me hooked on to wrestling.
8: Hey, do you follow him?
9: Yeah.
8: He loves his cats.
9: He loves cats. He does.
8: He loves his cats.
9: Yeah, it's... I believe it, Poncho. I think it's yeah. Poncho. I don't know the other one's name, but and it's just crazy. You know, that's what I love about that guy. You know, he's made all the money. He's, you know, portrayed as one of the baddest men at that time in wrestling,
8: mm-hmm.
9: and here he is now kicking back, enjoying life with two cats
8: riding around on a side by side,
9: and drinking wine. He's a wino.
8: Yes.
5: You know, who would have ever thought that about you know? Steve Austin? You know,
8: I watched him. We went. I went to a live show back in the Attitude Era, and it was him and The Rock and The Big Show, Triple H, and all those guys. You know, and I mean, they're just mean, gruff kind of guys and stuff. But to see him, you know, loving on a cat or cats
9: yeah.
8: like he does, is just great. But he's the same thing off the mat as he is on the mat, so you know he's the same kind of person. So
9: yeah, and he's gonna put his, he does not do anything halfway.
8: No,
9: whatever he does, he's gonna do it all the way.
8: What was the first wrestling match you ever went to?
9: Well, I don't remember if it was Freedom Hall or if it was the Gardens,
8: mm-hmm.
9: but it was in Louisville, and I was only probably about 4 or 5 years old, but I do remember Stone Cold being there. I got to like somebody had picked me up, and I got to, like, touch his shoulder as he was walking. It was just a house show. But
8: Which are usually the more fun ones.
9: Yeah, those are the funner events. But it was him, and I believe that, you know, the Hart Foundation was there, and D-Generation X. And so it was still – it was right before the –
7: I got two words for you.
9: it was still, you know, that time before this go screw job happened. But yeah. But I don't remember much about it, but I do remember Stone Cold being there, and I remember a few of them being there. But that was probably
8: never ever forget Triple H being outside the arena where WCW Monday Night Nitro was going on, and it was some of the most fun wrestling that I have ever seen in my entire life. Just constant laughing, constant craziness. You didn't know what was going to happen next. A lot like what's going to happen tonight.
9: Yeah, yeah, and I tell you what, you don't know what. You don't never know what to expect. That's the thing, too, I was going to say is we wrestle almost every Saturday, but and I know, you know, we're trying to get new fans, and but we still have our old fans. But this is – it's like a weekly television show.
8: Mm-hmm.
9: You know, I'm not saying you have to go to every single one. I understand people can't do that, but people, you know, you can follow these storylines. They change every week. You know, it's just a – it's a – theatric, it's a television show, it's wrestling, it's athletic, it's all wrapped up in one. And you know, I just hope that we can get some more people on the WWE train tonight after the show.
7: Well, I think you mentioned athletes, like what you guys do, you all are incredible athletes, because not just anyone can get in and take the beating that you do. You all train consistently. You know, you're always going through. Plus, not only that, you do a lot of your own setup for these shows. So, I mean, it's like you have to be in pretty darn good physical condition to get through what you all do week in and week out.
9: Yeah. And it's, like I said earlier, it's whatever you train at in any sport, any activity. You know, there's a certain structure for every sport. Everybody knows that. Mm-hmm. You know, boxing's going to be different from MMA. Baseball's different from basketball. And same thing with wrestling. It's you have to train a specific way and do specific things. And but, yeah, it's just – there's a lot that goes into it. And like you said, we are a crew that – when we show up, we don't just show up and wrestle. We show up – some of us show up and we set up.
8: Mm-hmm.
9: And then for me, I show up and start training younger kids.
8: Mm-hmm.
9: And I'll do that for about an hour. And then we'll have what we call some practice matches, maybe a little pre-show matches for these younger kids that are training. And then I'll go, the show will start, I'll do my match. And then afterwards, the whole crew tears everything down and everybody has a specific job they do. So
8: we're talking to Dakota France. He's going to be going for the tag team titles tonight at Luray Park. Gates open at 5:00. Of course, the fun begins around 6:30 or so, depending upon the heat. There will be refreshments there, things to keep you cool, and things to fill your belly up with. It is free. It is free tonight. Doesn't cost you a single thing to come to the wrestling WWA at Luray Park Independence Day. Doesn't cost a thing to do that. Just cost to get you something to drink, something to eat.
7: If you want drink, food, merch, of course, you got to pay for that. But the show itself is free. There is a limited number of chair backs.
8: Yes.
7: So if you plan on not getting there till right about the time the gates open, you might want to bring your own chair. Or, I mean, you could bring a blanket and sit, but you might want to bring your own chair. I think we have about 300 chair backs, give or take a little bit. So if you think you're going to be a little bit later getting there, bring your own chair.
8: Yes, I would recommend that, especially if, like Casey said, if you will be running a little bit behind, probably a good idea for you to bring a chair and have some fun. It's going to be a lot of fun tonight.
7: Gates open at 5:00. Show starts around 6:00. Again, depending on the heat, if it is still absolutely torturous, you guys are going to delay that start just a few minutes, make sure everybody is safe doing what they're doing. Not only you guys wrestling, because it does get really hot, but the fans, and also any photographers that are there taking pictures, because I'm telling you, we did some photography at the fair, and Michael was like, I have never in my life, like, because I mean, you were moving constantly. You know, I was out by the rink for a little bit, and Michael was a nervous wreck because he was like, oh my God, you're going to get killed. But I was like, I got this. It's fine. But it is like you are moving constantly because you guys are moving constantly. Yeah. And I mean, it is a workout.
9: It is. I was going to say, for anybody that is coming, even beforehand, drink plenty of water.
8: Yes.
9: A lot of, you know, get plenty of fluid, you know, and for, we're going to do that. The wrestlers are going to do that as well. But, you know, don't wait and show up and start drinking water. Drink water beforehand. Get hydrated. It's going to be hot.
7: It is going to be.
8: Dakota, is there anybody you want to shout out?
9: I want to shout out to my girlfriend Candace at home. She's probably listening, and we found out a month ago today that we're gonna have a kid. So.
7: Oh, exactly, that's right. Exciting.
8: I was hoping you'd bring that up.
9: So. Yeah. we're excited about that. I don't know that she likes this heat already, but
7: being pregnant in the heat is the worst thing ever. Now, I was very fortunate.
8: You'd rather go through 10 tables, ladders, and chairs matches than have to deal with an angry pregnant woman.
7: I'm telling you, like, I timed it right. Jimmy was born in March, so I was winter pregnant.
8: Mm.
7: But I have several friends who are summer pregnant currently, and have been in the past, and they're like, I don't recommend. Like, just lay on the bed with fans blowing on you and don't move. Because it's brutal.
9: Yeah, I bet it. And I do feel for her. But yeah, shout out to her. And I love you. And if the boys are awake, Coaten and Brody, I love them too. Shout out to them. But no, it is hot. It's crazy that how quick this heat has changed around here.
7: Mm-hmm. Yeah.
9: Just a short amount of time.
8: I know, right? Well, we will be there. So we'll see you tonight. Hopefully, we'll see everybody else there. Of course, again, 5 o'clock is when gates open. 6:30 is when all the action starts. Downtown Central City, Luray Park. It doesn't cost a thing to go watch some wrestling tonight under the night lights. It's going to be a lot of fun. There's going to be refreshments there, food, drinks.
7: Food trucks are going to be there, ice cream, Wacko Thackos.
8: All the sorts.
7: All kinds of things, Big O's, Little Caesars, and I think there's a few more that's going to be there as well. I know I'm missing a couple. I think there's going to be some fireworks somewhere in there,
9: yep.
7: So I have been told. And it's going to be a good way to kick off the 4th of July weekend. Of course, tomorrow is the big countywide fireworks show. But come out and pre-party with us. Come out and hang out and have some fun in a family-friendly atmosphere with an all-ages show, WWA Independence Day, Luray Park. Gates open at 5 tonight. Show is at 6. It's going to be a good time.
9: It is. And I just want to say thank you guys for having me on. Mm-hmm. And thank you for what y'all have done, y'all involvement in the fair and this event and everything y'all have done in the past. Y'all, this has been a great radio station for the community, and what y'all have done for the community has been a big deal. I've seen y'all at different events throughout the county over the years, and I am going to be sad to seeing y'all go, but I understand, and I do wish your kid the best of luck, and
7: thank
9: y'all
7: you.
9: Too, and
7: thank you.
9: Hope that everything works out for y'all.
7: Thank you. We appreciate that, and we will definitely be back and forth. Station's mm-hmm. going to be here. You know, we've got it in great hands with Mr. Mustang and a whole crew of characters that's going to be taking care of things when we're not physically here. You'll still hear us on the radio. I will be here more frequently than Michael, but we will be here at least once a month or so, maybe more for events, and just going to keep things going. You know, it's going to be different. It's going to be an adjustment, but it's gonna be good. So we're excited and to continue doing what we've done and just adding some more characters in to help us out.
8: See you tonight, brother.
9: All right, man, I'll see you there.
7: Go get hydrated.
8: Yes, yeah. It's the Star Morning Zoo.
7: All the hits. Star 107.3.

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0: It's Michael with all the hits, Star 107.3, the Star Morning Zoo. Michael and Casey, and we have Chris Waddell here. We've got a special, special, special night coming up in downtown Central City at Luray Park. And the best thing about this, Chris, is it's free and it's going to be fun. Tell me about what's happening.
1: In terms of this pro wrestling world that I operate in, this is one of the biggest events that we've ever put forth. So it is a big free event right there in Luray Park here in Central City, and there's a lot going on with that. You ready for me to ramble off some of the details?
0: I am chomping at the bit.
1: The most important thing is this is a benefit for the Muhlenberg County Humane Society. Mm-hmm. This is a group that's near and dear to us all because sure. If there's one thing that we can all relate on, it's the love of our pets.
0: Oh, yeah.
1: And so what we're going to do with the Humane Society, we're going to offer this event for free mm-hmm. with the hope, it's not a requirement, but if people are able, if they can bring in donations, mm-hmm. Pet food, dog food, cat food for the Muhlenberg County Humane Society. But on top of that, if they reserve their seat ahead of time, we're mm-hmm. going to take partial donations from that and make a cash donation to the Muhlenberg County Humane Society there that night. We're excited about that. That's as we've been getting more into the charitable efforts of mm-hmm. pro wrestling, mm-hmm. The things that we can do, I've recognized that the Humane Society is something that can kind of bring us all together.
0: Absolutely. And, I mean, they could use our help. No doubt about For that sure. whatsoever.
1: For sure.
0: Dog food, canned food, kitty litter, stuff like that are things that obviously they are in constant need of. And this is a great way to kind of bring some awareness to that and get those things to them that they need. Now, there's also going to be an honor and remember service there as well.
1: That's right. Staff Sergeant Michael Woosley, who passed away in 2015, dedicated 11 years of his life to service. And the company Honor and Remember, being presented by Charlotte Ball Mutual mm-hmm. Friends, they're going to be on site to present an honorary commemorative flag for the family of Michael Woosley.
0: Sounds great. Now, this is all free.
1: It is.
0: It doesn't cost you a single thing to come to this, right?
1: It is. And those two things are probably the more goodwill side of this, but this is a pro wrestling show,
0: oh, yeah.
1: right? And that means
0: is it wrestling or wrestling?
1: Well, you know, the WWE is wrestling, but, you know, if you're watching it here in Central City, it might be wrestling.
0: Might be wrestling.
1: But I will say this, it's not all going to be in goodwill. I mean, we got a lot of heated rivalries getting ready to come forth right in front of that crowd on that mm-hmm. night, and mm-hmm. the biggest of which is the main event for the WWE Championship between Central City's own Munchie Gonzalez, mm-hmm. and he's challenging for the championship held by the 7-foot-tall Polynesian insurance policy, the Polynesian powerhouse Afa Akana. Mm-hmm. And I promise you, in terms of main events, this is what's going to bring people to the table, but this is going to impress.
0: There's some heat between those two that's been building for quite some time.
1: So. There is. And, you know, it's also, you've got Clay Williams in Office Corner. You got MK Swift in Munchie's Corner. Everybody's trying to fight to be there for their guy. But at the end of the day, only one man can walk out
0: It's champion. A chess game.
1: It is. It yeah. is. It's one of the greatest shows on earth in terms of pro wrestling. You get a lot of theater. You know, you get the athletics, but you got a lot of theater. But not just that. We've got DJ Osh, a former WWE champion, Teddy mm-hmm. King, going to be DJing early on. Mm-hmm. I advise everybody to get there early and enjoy the DJing efforts of DJ Osh. But also, we've got some food trucks at hand.
0: Yep.
1: Little Caesars is going to be there. We've also got Wacko Thacko's is going to be in the house.
0: Yep.
1: Big O Grill. What's the scoop? So people can not only get that savory side from their food trucks, but they can get the sweet side too.
0: So come hungry. Come early and come hungry.
1: That's right.
0: There is a limited amount of seat back chairs that's going to be there, so I would bring your own.
1: I'd bring lawn chairs. I would yeah. love to see people with their blankets thrown out in the lawn and just, right. you know, like it's a big old school concert. But, you know, bring a blanket to sit on the lawn or bring your lawn chairs. Most importantly, though, bring your energy because we need a lot of energy mm-hmm. for this show. And come prepared for the heat too because – I mean, we're looking at record-setting highs in heat.
0: Oh, yeah.
1: So people need to come ready, come prepared.
0: We're going to be talking to one of the wrestlers on Friday in studio, so it should be a lot of fun. Hopefully he doesn't do a tables, ladders, and chairs match here in the studio.
1: Hey, you're talking about Dakota France?
0: Yeah, I am.
1: Dakota France is in a multiple tag team championship match. Right now, we've got tag team titles that are vacant, and we need to make sure that some team holds that. Dakota's throwing his... He's going to put himself out there.
0: He's
1: going to
0: throw his hat in a ring, right?
1: That's right.
0: So there's also going to be merch there if people want to get some merch.
1: Got some WWE merch on hand, yeah, for sure. But most importantly, I mean, if you want to support us, that's great. Most importantly, support these food trucks for coming out to these events because, yeah. you know, these are all local small businesses really working to impress you. And I've did a little shopping at each one of these places, yeah. and I can tell you, I am impressed.
0: Yeah, I agree. It's fantastic lineup of food trucks and all that stuff there. Doesn't cost a thing to come to wrestling. If you just want to watch wrestling, doesn't cost you a thing. Of course, you will have to pay if you go to one of the food trucks and stuff like that, which we encourage you to do.
1: Yeah, for sure.
0: These are all local, so we want you to help support them as well. Chris, you're going to be wrestling as well, right?
1: I'm not going to be wrestling.
0: You're not?
1: I'm going to be on the show. I'm going to be cutting a little promo for everybody, but yeah. I'm going to be part of the Honor and Remember ceremony, and our friend Dakota has an announcement he's wanting to make for the crowd, so I'm going to have him out there also.
0: Awesome. Well, we are looking forward to it. Everything goes down on?
1: That is this Friday. You can't miss it. Gates open at 5 o'clock. Show starts at 6. We might start a little later. Might start at 6:30, depending on how the heat looks. Give you all time to get in there and get you something to drink, get you some food. But nevertheless, come up there as early as possible.
0: Bring a friend. You're going to love it. 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
8: Sweating it out again today with a mix of sun and clouds on this Friday. Plenty hot, plenty humid. Highs going to be back in the mid-90s, feeling like 105 to 115. But we could see some cooling showers and thunderstorms bubbling up later on this afternoon and evening with an isolated severe threat for damaging winds. And as we head into our 4th of July weekend, a little bit cooler with highs both days in the low 90s. Chance for a few more showers and thunderstorms tomorrow afternoon and evening, hopefully settling down in time for the fireworks. Happy 250th, America. For your weather authority, I'm meteorologist Ron Rhodes.
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4: Sweating it out again today with a mix of sun and clouds on this Friday. Plenty hot, plenty humid. High's going to be back in the mid-90s, feeling like 105 to 115. But we could see some cooling showers and thunderstorms bubbling up later on this afternoon and evening with an isolated severe threat for damaging winds. And as we head into our 4th of July weekend, a little bit cooler with highs both days in the low 90s. Chance for a few more showers and thunderstorms tomorrow afternoon and evening, hopefully settling down in time for the fireworks. Happy 250th, America. For your weather authority, I'm meteorologist Ron Rhodes.
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Good morning. I'm Scott Evans. Happy Friday the 3rd of July. I think a lot of people are either had the day off or are definitely starting to celebrate the 4th of July with fireworks today. Today is also, and this is a good idea with the heat, stay out of the sun day, fried clam day. And this is something you should do every day. Compliment your mirror day. Salt and Peppa, What a Man on Star 107.3.

0: All the hits, Star 107.3. I'm Scott Evans. Have you seen the lady that is trying to row from basically the U.S. mainland all the way to Hawaii by herself, solo rider? She says she wants to be the first, I believe, the first American woman to do it. And right now, she is on track to set both the men's and women's record of doing so. Her name is Kelsey Findler, and her journey is pretty amazing. It popped up on my TikTok feed a few weeks ago, and it is definitely a fun journey to watch if you have not seen it at all on social media.
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107.3. I'm Scott Evans. Definitely be out drinking your water today. Extreme heat warning continues until tonight. Could see a few showers and thunderstorms possibly. And then tomorrow for Independence Day, kind of the same. Heat advisory, though, so not as extreme.

0: on the Hit Star 107.3. I'm Scott Evans, and tonight at Luray Park in an amphitheater in Central City, it is wrestling action. WWA is hosting a free show tonight. It's going to be a lot of fun. Bring out your kids. Bring out your chairs as well. There's only a limited number of chair back seats. So you don't want to be standing around all night. The event starts at 6 o'clock. Gates open up at 5. That is at Luray Park tonight. It is a free show. Costs nothing to attend. There will be food trucks, so you definitely want to bring some money to eat on.
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Right, let's take a look at celebrity birthdays today. Elle King is 37. Olivia Munn is 46. Patrick Wilson from the Aquaman films is 53. Shawnee Smith from Becker is 57. And Tom Cruise is 64. If it's your birthday today, have a happy birthday.

You know, I love seeing the reaction videos on TikTok and YouTube of people who have never heard that song before, Nelly and Tim McGraw, and over, I'm Scott Evans. I think that'd be one of my favorite Nelly songs, and it was fun seeing him perform that a couple years ago at Great American Ballpark after a Reds game. And I can't remember, but I think maybe just shortly, it was hard to hear because they didn't turn the stadium sound on at Bristol last year, but I think Tim McGraw touched on the song as well last year at the MLB racetrack game that was terrible that

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You want to be there. The gates open at 5 o'clock. The event starts at 6. Bring your own chair because they only have a limited number of chairs there. But it's going to be fun for the entire family. And food trucks will be there. So bring some food for bring some cash for food.

0: As hot as it is, I'm going to use some rain right now. It's Phil Collins, one of my favorite songs from him. I wish it would rain down. I'm Scott Evans. It's All the Hits, Star 107.3. And, of course, tomorrow night, the main event celebrating America 250 at Muhlenberg County Park with free fireworks and food trucks will be there as well. 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Fireworks will get underway, of course, after dark.
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5: Absolutely, folks. 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
4: Thank you, Shane. 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
5: Amen. Amen.
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I'm Scott Evans with today's Scott Slide. 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Sometimes good life is just made up of enough real laughs, safe people, and quiet moments that let your heart breathe. I can't agree more with that. 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

0: tonight to celebrate America 250, a Capitol 4th 250th weekend celebration will start tonight at 7 o'clock on PBS. Trace Atkins will perform in the concert finale. Of course, we'll have live fireworks over George Washington's Mount Vernon. That sounds like pretty amazing. Also on CNN, Independence Eve Live with Anderson and Andy celebrating 250. Anderson Cooper and Andy Cohen will count down live to America's 250th birthday from Times Square. That almost sounds like New Year's Eve. And on Disney Plus and ABC, Disney celebrates America, America the Beautiful. That is on at 9 o'clock tonight. Oh, and if you have streaming, you can watch this, I think, anytime on Apple TV. This is America, Charlie Brown, one of my favorite Charlie Browns.
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So if you want to go see a movie this weekend, playing in theaters is Young Washington, kind of fitting. Also, Minions and Monsters, which is going to be the number one movie this weekend.

0: 7.3, I'm Scott Evans. You will want to mark this down on your calendar. July 24th, it is the Gospel Music Showcase in downtown Central City. 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

hasn't stopped raining for days. My world is a flood, but slowly I become one with the mud.

That it's all the hits. Star 107.3. I'm Scott Evans. PlayStation group said that they are not going to make physical games anymore. So Domino's responded, especially in the UK. It was the Domino's UK account said they are going to cease production of any physical pizzas and shift production to digital pizzas only. So use your code

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1: It's all the hits. 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I'm Scott Evans. A lot of the tabloids and rumors about the Taylor Swift and Travis Kelce wedding. This is not a rumor, and it's really cool. Taylor Swift and Travis Kelce have contributed $26 million to at least 20 charities, with the announcement coinciding with their wedding in New York this weekend. So, what a cool wedding gift to, you know, all the charities that are around New York City, especially. You know, it is definitely going to disrupt things, at least around Madison Square Garden.
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Gates open up at 5 o'clock. The event starts at 6. It is going to be hot out there as well. So, you know, bring sunscreen, drink plenty of water, and have a great time.

0: All the hits, Star 107.3. I'm Scott Evans. This is just amazing to me. Muhlenberg County Public Libraries will have movies going out throughout the month of July on Wednesdays at the Central City Library at 2:30 every Wednesday in July. And not only that, not only is it a free family movie that you can take your kids to, popcorn and drink are provided.
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I'm Scott Evans. It is time for the 2 o'clock dad joke. Why should you wear glasses to math class? 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Because it helps with the vision. 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

0: All the hits, Star 107.3. I'm Scott Evans. And lots of stuff going on to this weekend. WWE Tonight Free at Luray Park and Amphitheater. Gates open up at 5 o'clock. The show starts at 6 o'clock. Of course, it's going to be hot outside. There will be trucks, food trucks there selling food and water as well, and food and drinks as well. So family-friendly event. 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Food trucks will be there as well. Fireworks get underway after dark, so going to be a great time this weekend, and have a lot of fun.
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0: All the hits, Star 107.3, extreme heat warning until 8 o'clock tonight. Could see heat indexes up to 107. Tomorrow, only a heat advisory, high of 93. Chance of showers and thunderstorms tonight as well. Here's Alanis Morissette, Head Over Feet on Star 107.3.
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0: All the hits, Star 107.3. I'm Scott Evans. That does it for me. Have yourself a great night, a very fun and safe 4th of July weekend. John and Heidi are up next after 3 o'clock. Happy 4th of July and a happy America 250.
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0: It's Friday. My beautiful bride is here at my side. Hello, Heidi. How are you?
1: Hello, John. I'm well. And yourself?
0: I am also well. I'm excited to visit with a world champion hot dog eater, Mickey Sudo. She will be strapping on a feed bag tomorrow for the 4th of July Nathan's Hot Dog Eating Contest.
1: That is something I've never understood.
0: Well, I've talked to her numerous times. She's a super nice lady, by the way. And then I saw a photo of her and video, because you see her do the thing. And she's just a tiny little thing.
1: They usually are.
0: And I'm like, how in the world do you eat 900 hot dogs? Or it's not that many. Whatever it is. I have to ask her. I don't even know what the number is, but it's impressive. I remember last year going, that would take me a month. You know? So anyway,

0: familiar.
1: Yeah, you do too. But I just wanted to know, do you know somebody named?
0: You know his name.
1: Oh yeah, definitely. I know his name.
0: But I just want to let you know that he's mine.

0: 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Do the work.
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0: Now, big screen, little screen. Oh, no, not the Twinkie. The first official trailer for the upcoming fifth and final season of Netflix action-adventure series Outer Banks shows Johnny B. watching in horror as CeeLo blows up his beloved van. The teaser also reveals the new season will debut August 20th. It will not be prolonged. Goodbye. The entire 10-episode season will be released all at once so you can, like, binge through it. So there you go. The Twinkie apparently is the name of that van. I was trying to figure out what that first thing meant. So
1: right.
0: It's not that I don't like it. I've just never seen it. And Netflix is getting into the Hot Ones business. The streamer has ordered Hot Ones Extra Heat, a spinoff of the spicy chicken talk show, nearly 2 years after the news first emerged. What is the chicken talk show? What?
1: I have no
0: spicy
1: clue what you're talking
0: chicken
1: about.
0: Chicken talk show. All right. And that's, I don't know what that means. And Boyhood, the Oscar-winning coming-of-age drama filmed over 12 years by Rick Linklater, will return to theaters July 31st for its 12th anniversary. So this was a project that they started filming 24 years ago, and then 12 years ago it came out, and then now it's coming out again 12 years later. So this is one of the most bizarre things ever, but it's kind of interesting as well. Boyhood is what it's called. All the details in the show notes for today at johnandheidishow.com.

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0: Heidi, did you know the average person breathes about 20,000 times a day? And breathing is controlled automatically. Most people rarely even notice that they're breathing. It just happens. Are you breathing over there?
1: Oh, always.
0: I think so. I think I am over here, too. Well, we don't know everything, but now we know this.
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0: Time now for the joke of the day with my beautiful bride, Heidi Small. What you got for me, Heidi?
1: A young blonde was getting fed up being labeled as a dizzy, dumb blonde, so she had her hair dyed. She was out walking down the lane in the country and came across a farmer leaning against the gate. The field was full of sheep. Oh my goodness, that's a lot of sheep. If I can guess how many there are exactly, can I have one? Be my guest, said the farmer. She looked thoughtful, and after a couple of minutes, she announced 234. Well, that's uncanny, amazing, absolutely correct. Well, go on, go get one then. She climbed the gate, and after a few minutes of chasing around the field, she caught one and had it under her arm, triumphant. The farmer said, if I can guess what color your hair used to be, can I have my dog back?
0: Wow. Oh, Heidi. Where are you finding these jokes? Is it most offensive jokes ever? .org or something? I don't know. All right. Thanks anyway. That is your joke up.

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1: The skies are calling. 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
0: Time now for the scoop of the day. That voice trying to sell you something just might be more effective if it sounds a little bit more like you. New research suggests that people are more likely to trust and follow advice from voices that resemble their voice, not because of the accent or the pitch, but because of the voice's unique texture known as a timbre. Researchers tested the effects across TV-style pitches, crowdfunding campaigns, ads, and product recommendations. They found people viewed similar-sounding voices as more competent and persuasive. The discovery comes as AI voice technology advances, raising the possibility that future companies could customize digital assistants to sound more like you for each individual customer. I don't know if I want that. I don't trust me on most things. Like, what do you think, John? I'm like, I don't know. I've been wrong so many times. Yeah. And if you think hot water is essential for a good espresso, researchers at University of South Wales say they've managed to use high-frequency sound waves to brew espresso-strength coffee at room temperature. So they don't use the heat. They replace that with pressure. That's kind of weird.
1: Really?
0: Yeah, it's known as an acoustive caviation. Creates tiny bubbles that rapidly collapse against coffee grounds, releasing flavor compounds, oils, and caffeine. The result, by the way, is a full-strength espresso in 2 to 3 minutes using 75% less energy. In a blind taste test involving 100 coffee drinkers, they generally could not tell the difference. Researchers believe the technology could have its biggest impact in large-scale coffee production and ready-to-drink beverages. So that's kind of cool. Yeah. I'm not a fan of hot coffee, so I would try that. I would try. That is your scoop of the day on the John and Heidi Show.

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0: Excited to visit right now with Mickey Sudo. She is the Nathan's annual hot dog eating contest world champion right now. They do this tomorrow at Coney Island in New York, and you are back for another year and to hold on to your title.
2: Yeah, I'm going for my 12th belt. Where did the time go?
0: That is amazing. Do you ever get sick of hot dogs, or you look at these and just go, oh, do I have to eat another one?
2: No, I mean, and plus my family and the fans all keep me motivated. So, it's a new year, new challenge, and I haven't lost yet. Don't plan to start now.
0: And you are the world champ, and tomorrow is your chance to eat some more. What is your record right now as it sits?
2: 51 in 10 minutes, and that was a couple years back. Hopefully the hot dogs are cooked well and the weather cooperates and numbers are high.
0: And this is a fun thing that happens every year on the 4th of July at Coney Island, New York, the Nathan's annual hot dog eating contest. And you're not alone. This is a family affair. Your hubby's there.
2: Yeah, he actually just got back from another promotional tour. And I fly out this evening. So we're kind of like, passing ships at this time of year. But he competes on the guy's side and he's been practicing really hard. So I expect his numbers to be high.
0: And again, it's just fun that you guys both do this. What is his record for number of hot dogs eaten?
2: I think it's 49. It's right up there. But I'm going to guess that he's going to beat me and win the household competition for this year.
0: I love that. You guys have a fun little rivalry in the household.
2: I don't know if it's fun, but it definitely gets tense and competitive.
0: Well, it's fun to visit with you every year. And I remember a few years ago, you were not competing because you were getting ready to have a baby. And do you expect your child to maybe follow in the footsteps of mom and dad and be a hot dog eating champ as well?
2: No. Bodybuilding and hot dog eating, those are the two things that I'm going to steer him away from. It's like, look, squirrel, pay attention to something else. How about, like, I like traveling. I'm enjoying restoring furniture right now. Nick has, Nick likes psychology. So how about just pick another one of our interests?
0: I love it. So how did you get started in competitive eating, Mickey?
2: Back in, this is like going back over a decade, Man vs. Food. I don't know if you remember that show. It was at the height of the show's popularity. And like this guy would go around and eat big meals. And restaurants started doing that. And they would give you like a gift certificate or a cash prize or a t-shirt or whatever for finishing like a 30-inch pizza or something. And most of it was made to be impossible. So I had roommates back in this time, and they had gone into a Vietnamese restaurant and tried a 12-pound, it was the Pho-Zilla challenge, 12 pounds of pho, Vietnamese noodle soup. And if you could finish, you would collect $1,500, but obviously they just did it for fun. But I saw those pictures, I'm like, I think I could do that. So I dragged them along I plugged along, finished my little bowl of soup, which was not so little. And the restaurant paid out, but they also put me on a billboard right off the Las Vegas Strip, and I started getting requests to do other, food challenges, contests even, and I kept winning, and I'm like, I guess let's go with this.
0: Again, the Nathan's annual hot dog eating contest tomorrow at Coney Island, New York, and we're visiting with Mickey Sudo, the world champion. And when you think about somebody that eat a whole lot of hot dogs, you'd think they'd be a big, big person. You're not a big, big person. You're just a tiny little thing.
2: Yeah, I don't know if I'm tiny. I mean, compared to the guys, though, so that's probably an optical illusion. I'm 5'7", like 135, so I feel like I look at me and I'm turning 41 this year. And now it's just like, there's just a nice, normal, middle-aged lady. And, and then I proceed to eat, four dozen hot dogs on stage. So I'm like, I think I'm entering like my soccer mom era. And it might be a surprise in that sense. So I don't know. But as far as, maintaining any sort of physique while doing competitive eating, it's just all in moderation and balance. This is a couple days out of the year. Just, recover from it and go back to your healthy lifestyle.
0: There you go. And again, in my mind, I was thinking that, a competitive eater would be somebody like a big sumo wrestler size person. But very rarely do you see those people do very well.
2: Yeah, I mean, that can be a hindrance. For me personally,

0: When I'm carrying extra weight, I get winded a lot more easily. The heat gets to me sooner. I can't breathe as easily. So I like to be at a lean, healthy weight. I've been, over the years, I've been everywhere from like, I think 125 to, I don't know, maybe like 150 doing this. I don't know. I'm somewhere in the middle of that right now.
1: Well, the world will be watching tomorrow, and we'll all be cheering for Miki Sudo. Thank you for taking the time to chat.
0: Yeah, of course. Hope to, report back with a new belt.
1: That would be fantastic. Miki Sudo, Nathan's annual hot dog eating contest tomorrow in Coney Island. All the details in the show notes for today at johnandheidishow.com.
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0: Time now for the movie quote of the day. I don't think you're going to get this one. It's from 2008. You either die a hero. And then that's the end of the quote. I don't know if he got shot in the middle of it or what. You either die a hero.
1: I don't know.
0: The Dark Knight, Harvey Dent. Aaron Eckhart said that. So I don't think we've seen that.
1: No,
0: have we?
1: I have not.
0: Yeah, I don't think I've seen that. So it's about Batman, I believe. So I did know that. All right. That is your movie quote of the day on the John and Heidi Show.

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0: Time now for News to Me, as we head to the News to Me news desk with Heidi Small.
1: Did you know that shoes were rationed during World War II?
0: That makes sense.
1: Americans could buy 3 pair a year.
0: Wow. Heidi's got a lot of shoes.
1: I do have a lot of shoes.
0: We just got done working on a closet. I'm like, you have more shoes? And more shoes? I got one shoe. That's all I need.
1: Let's see. Dorothy Parker willed the rights of her work to Martin Luther King Jr. After his death, they went to the NAACP.
0: Oh, that's cool.
1: Yeah. And the only person awarded both the Medal of Honor and the Nobel Peace Prize was Theodore Roosevelt.
0: Well, there you go. That's pretty cool.
1: He was great.
0: That is fantastic. I didn't know that.
1: And that's news to me.
0: That is also news to me.

0: This is John and Heidi
1: on Star 107.3.
0: Fun fact for you, Heidi.
1: What's that, John?
0: The shortest complete sentence in the English language is go.
1: Oh.
0: I could have swore we just said I am.
1: It could be no.
0: No,
1: that's a complete sentence.
0: You think it is?
1: No.
0: I didn't think so. All right. Fun fact for you, Heidi.
1: What's that, John?
0: The word bride comes from an old Proto-Germanic word meaning to cook. Well, yikes. Fun fact for you, Heidi.
1: What's that, John?
0: Sleeping on your stomach can induce weird, scary, and sexy dreams. I do, and I didn't think so. I don't think so. Fun fact for you, Heidi.
1: What's that, John?
0: A study found that orcas can learn to speak dolphin, so they can learn to speak to each other.
1: Oh,
0: that's
1: cool.
0: Pretty cool. And we'll do one more fun fact for you, Heidi.
1: What's that, John?
0: In Japan, you can buy eel-flavored ice cream.
1: Ew.
0: Yeah, that doesn't sound good to me. Maybe it's amazing. I don't know. Several fun facts. Now you know. Thanks for listening to the John and Heidi Show.
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0: Time now for some weird news. Is there anything they can't do? Could weight loss drugs help prevent crime? Huh? A new study suggests medications like Ozempic and Mounjaro may influence more than appetite. They could also affect impulse behavior and aggression. Researchers found that people taking GLP-1 meds showed a weaker link between traits like impulsiveness, alcohol use, and violent actions.
1: Huh.
0: The drugs appear to affect your brain's system that involves rewards, craving, stress, and self-control, which may help people avoid emotional reactions that escalate. Scientists actually caution that the findings don't really prove the direct reduction in violence, and more research is needed. But as millions use these medications, their effects on your brain are becoming a growing area of study.
1: So, huh.
0: Yeah.
1: That is interesting.
0: I lost weight, and I quit robbing places. So, that's good. Weird news right here on the John and Heidi Show. Just a

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